Alice Tate McRae, She's All I Want to Be on 93.5, play Eagle FM, and in 3 songs time, an artist who is heading down under at the end of this year. We got to Miley Cyrus, and till then, right now, it's Mike Perry and Shai Martin with The Ocean on Eagle FM.

0: Chainsmokers and Five Sauce, who are heading down under in October of this year, joining, I have to say, the massive clan of artists coming to Australia. Five Sauce, also Jason Derulo, BTS, Post Malone. Oh my goodness. Unfortunately, Panic at the Disco not coming down anymore, given that it's pretty much just one guy. It's Brendon Urie, but they do play for you next with High Hopes on Eagle FM. We're on with Goblin Fitness.
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0: From the Capital Radio Newsroom, I'm Caitlin Lewis. The Fair Work Commission has announced the minimum wage will go up by 4.75%. It sits above what businesses and industry groups called for, but just short of the 6.5% increase that the unions were after. The decision will impact just under 3 million Australians. The The opposition is seizing on an error in a budget speech from a Treasury official. The Treasury Secretary told economists modelling showed under the current system the median income earner had only received a benefit of about $5,700 over their working lives, but the actual benefit was just over $10,000. Liberal Ted O'Brien says it casts doubt on the accuracy of the numbers being relied on.
12: Everybody knows Labor can't manage money, and so when their own number crunchers actually come out with the wrong figures, it begs the question, on what basis did the government make its budget decisions?
0: Australia's population has ticked over a new milestone, reaching 28 million people. That's according to the Bureau of Statistics Population Clock Estimate, which takes into account birth rates, death rates, migration and departures. Entrepreneur Dick Smith has long campaigned for efforts to rein in population growth and says governments need a concrete idea of what population figure is sustainable.
13: One day we're going to have to stop growing, whether it's at 50 million or 100 million. Surely we should be looking at coming up with a plan at the moment.
0: A severe weather warning for damaging wind gusts is in place for the southern and central ranges of New South Wales. Blizzard-like conditions are also possible for alpine regions as a low-pressure system begins affecting the east coast. The SES's Sam Corby says the impact could be severe for those at the highest elevations.
14: People who are out and about in wilderness areas, out in the national parks, should take extreme care. Keep track of the weather conditions by following the Bureau of Meteorology.
0: And the Consumer Watchdog is issuing takedown notices to four online retailers due to the sale of toys and games with potentially deadly high-powered magnets. The ACCC is warning the small magnets are included in magnetic chess or magnetic battle chess games. Amazon, eBay, Kogan and Frugo have all committed to act. Checking sport, Dragons interim coach Dean Young is receiving support from his senior players to be given the job permanently. The former Red V forward took over from Shane Flanagan and helped the team to an upset win over the Broncos in round 13. Matteo Arnaldi has come from 5-2 down in the fourth set to beat Francis Tiafoe in a marathon five-setter at the French Open. He's the third Italian through to the men's quarterfinals at Roland Garros. And Joe Lolley's time at Sydney FC has come to an end, agreeing to part ways with the club. That's the latest update from the Capital Radio Newsroom. I'm Caitlin Lewis.
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16: Partly cloudy across the region today, a wet day as well, high chance of showers. Partly cloudy tomorrow, chance of showers as well, and similar conditions across Thursday and Friday. Temperatures today, Goulburn reaching 14 degrees, Braidwood's top temperature 12, and Canberra, the nation's capital, top temperature of 11. 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

0: That was Moth to a Flame, The Weeknd and Swedish House Mafia on 93.5 Play Eagle FM. And Harry Styles, his Together Together tour for his 2025 album Kiss All The Time at Disco Occasionally kicks off in November for Australia this year. And I've got for you right now the second track of that album.
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0: 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Now, make sure you're following us on our socials, Eagle FM on Facebook and Instagram. 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

0: 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It's all thanks to Goldman Fitness this morning. Now, Olivia Dean, she's touring Australia at the end of this year, and it's crazy to think that she's gone from this.
1: We did a gig at a prawn restaurant, and there were 3 people in the crowd, and 2 of them were children. We did a gig, actually, at a Soho house or something. Nobody came. We played for an empty field. Came this far. We're going to play anyway. 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
14: From the Capital Radio Newsroom, I'm Alex Docherty. The Fair Work Commission has ordered Australia's lowest paid workers get an increase of 4.75%. From July, the minimum wage will increase from $948 per week to around $1,005. The hike is below what unions were hoping for, but is more than business had expected. Commission President Adam Hatcher says a decline in real wage growth was a key factor in the decision.
15: A fundamental consideration which must be balanced against these matters is that most modern award line employees are still in the position that their wage rates in real terms remain lower than what they were in July 2021 prior to the post-pandemic spike in inflation.
14: The federal government says it's a beat-up to suggest Treasurer Jim Chalmers would have unprecedented powers over new tax policy. Legislation is expected to soon pass, reining in the capital gains tax discount and negative gearing concessions. But accounts argue Dr. Chalmers would have greater ministerial discretion over the makeup of the new rules. The Victorian government is overhauling the state's IVF laws in response to two embryo mix-ups. The proposed changes include stronger powers to cancel a fertility clinic's registration. The state's health minister, Harriet Ching, says it's about ensuring every provider is held to the highest standards.
0: Whether that's their financial viability, the standards and reporting measures that they are required to comply with, or the processes whereby they engage with people who are seeking or receiving their services.
14: Protocols about how New South Wales police manage acute mental health crises are being spotlighted amid concerns. The current response model is punitive. Footage shows two former officers assaulting a woman experiencing a psychotic episode in Sydney's West 3 years ago. Psychiatrists say the Minns government urgently needs to prioritise a clinician-led response. A study has found diabetes developed during pregnancy is likely an early manifestation triggered by stress. The University of Queensland research suggests gestational and type 2 diabetes could be the same condition. Study lead Caroline Brito-Nunez says they're almost identical.
16: So we found that gestational diabetes largely shares the same genetics as type 2 diabetes. And we found very limited evidence that they are actually distinct conditions.
14: Checking sport, and in the NRL, Dragons interim coach Dean Young is receiving support from his senior players to be given the job permanently. The former Red V forward took over from Shane Flanagan and helped them to an upset win over the Broncos in round 13. Matteo Arnaldi has come from 5-2 down in the fourth set to beat Francis Tiafo in a marathon five-setter at the French Open. He's through to the quarterfinals. And Joe Lolley's time at Sydney FC has come to an end, agreeing to part ways with the club. That's the latest news update from the Capital Radio newsroom.
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1: Partly cloudy across the region today. A wet day as well. High chance of showers. Partly cloudy tomorrow. Chance of showers as well. And similar conditions across Thursday and Friday. Temperatures today, Goulburn reaching 14 degrees. Braidwood's top temperature 12. And Canberra, the nation's capital, top temperature of 11.
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1: 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It's all thanks to Goulburn Fitness this afternoon. Let's get on some Justin Bieber. What do you mean?

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Elton John, Britney Spears, It's Hold Me Closer on Eagle FM. 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

0: 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All right, Post Malone. Rumours around the grapevine that he's got a 40-track double album coming out sometime this year called The Eternal Buzz. And I am praying for like a rock country album from him because he has such a good voice. And we'll get Chemical on in the next five on Eagle FM. 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

0: like Highland cows, then you are going to love the Australian Switch. 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

0: 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Yeah. She is the latest celebrity to succumb to ChatGPT.
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0: 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But if you close your eyes, does it hurt? 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

0: 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This lady is newly married. Yeah, Dua Lipa and now husband, Callum Turner, got married a couple days ago in London. Just a small ceremony, but they're going to have a much bigger one in Italy as per Dua Lipa's normal vibe. We'll get her on with Physical just after your 1 o'clock news and weather on Eagle FM.
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19: From the Capital Radio Newsroom, I'm Alex Stockerty. The Fair Work Commission has ordered a 4.75% increase for the minimum and award wage workers. The decision will give one in five Australian employees a pay rise from July this year. The increase falls short of what unions were pushing for, but higher than the increase put forward by business groups. The opposition is seizing on an error in a budget speech from a Treasury official. The Treasury Secretary told economists modelling showed under the current system, the median income earner had only received a benefit of about $5,700 over their working lives. But the actual benefit was just over $10,000. Liberal Ted O'Brien says it casts doubt on the accuracy of the numbers being relied on.
20: Everybody knows Labor can't manage money.
10: And so when their own number crunchers actually come out with the wrong figures, it begs the question, on what basis did the government make its budget decisions?
19: New research shows a boost in consumer confidence over the past week, which may see the Reserve Bank keep interest rates on hold. The latest ANZ data reveals confidence increased by just over 2 points, but the result is still weak compared to this time last year. People feel inflation is moderating and are feeling more confident about their financial and economic outlook. Four online retailers have agreed to remove games and toys containing high-powered magnets from sale. The ACCC is warning the small objects are included in magnetic chess or magnetic battle chess games. Two people have made a lucky escape after their car burst into flames in Brisbane's north. Emergency crews assisted a man and a woman out of the vehicle at Fitzgibbon. Police are investigating whether a gas bottle inside the car triggered the explosion. Research has found heat waves, floods and storms are disrupting frontline care services across Australia. 91% of Uniting Care workers surveyed say extreme weather has affected their work in the last 5 years. Uniting's head of advocacy, Alice Salmon, says it's a serious problem.
20: Extreme weather is limiting the support our people can provide. Extreme weather is increasing workloads, disrupting access to clients, and taking a significant toll on the physical, mental and emotional well-being of frontline care workers.
19: And Australia has imposed sanctions on three Israelis and four entities in response to escalating settler violence in the West Bank. Checking sport, and Serena Williams has confirmed she's returning to the tennis tour nearly 4 years after retirement. A blow for the Maroons ahead of Origin 2, Pat Carrigan and Gehamat Shibasaki both sidelined with injury. Aussies Henry Hutchison, Madison Levi and Harry Wilson have all been nominated for World Rugby Sevens Awards. And the ICC has given approval for the use of pink balls in test matches impacted by bad light. That's the latest news update from the Capital Radio Newsroom.
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0: Partly cloudy conditions this afternoon, very high chance of showers. Tomorrow, very high chance of showers as well with strong winds and cloudy conditions. Thursday, cloudy, a shower or two with some moderate winds. Friday, another cloudy day, possible showers with light to moderate winds. Goulburn and Braidwood going for top tomorrow of 12 with the night's low of 8 tonight. And Canberra dropping to 7 tonight and topping at 12 tomorrow.
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0: 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Dua Lipa, Physical.

0: Keeping the energy going. It's Daft Punk for your Tuesday afternoon here on Eagle FM. Thanks for keeping it here on the way. We've got an artist coming out with a new album. First new album out next month called Daughter from Hell. Just found a little inspiration close by.
1: We were on Waiheke Island, which is side of Auckland. As soon as we got there, it was very inspiring. And so there was a lot of music that came out of nowhere.
0: Very exciting stuff coming out next month. This one, she's got a new album dropping next week. It's Olivia Rigo, Drop Dead. All right.

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Buying, leasing, or strata management? Rain and Horn Goulburn, making your real estate dreams a reality.

0: Ready Gabdo, when do you go hot? Play Eagle FM, Goulburn's best music. This next artist can officially say he's doing a full lap of Australia and his tour down under in September. Ticking off all the major cities with Adelaide officially added as the new tour date. Tickets go on sale Thursday. We'll play for you next couple of minutes. Jason Derulo with In My Head.
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0: 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For her album Stronger, which was a last minute decision, and thank God it was, because the first big hit since 2009. That helped her career. Kelly Clarkson, Mr. Know It All, on the way.
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0: 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Your 2 o'clock news and weather is just around the corner. Next artist has landed somewhere on the Billboard charts he's never been before, thanks to his collab with Martin Garrix. Repeat It. It's officially added to the Hot Dance Electronic Songs chart. The very first time for him. That's Ed Sheeran up next with Shivers.
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2: I do actually know someone who's also celebrating a birthday today, my Uncle Linton. Happy 50th birthday, mate. Hope you have a great day. 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
11: From the Capital Radio Newsroom, I'm Alex Stockerty. Australia's lowest paid workers will receive a pay rise of about $60 a week. Federal politics reporter Nelson Scott.
12: The Fair Work Commission has ordered a 4.75% pay increase for close to 3 million award-reliant employees. The ruling lifts the minimum wage from $948 per week to around $1,005. The hike is below what unions have been demanding, but above business expectations. Commission President Adam Hatcher says the decision was necessary because inflation is eating into pay packets.
13: Wage rates in real terms remain lower than what they were in July 2021.
12: Treasurer Jim Chalmers says the rise aligns with the government's calls.
14: Desperately need to see a real wage increase.
12: The opposition argues any benefit to workers will be offset by rising living costs.
11: Experts are raising concerns about the number of ministerial discretions included in the government's proposed tax reforms. The Australian reports Treasurer Jim Chalmers would be able to choose which assets keep CGT discounts under the reforms. The consumer watchdog is issuing takedown notices to online retailers over the sale of toys and games with high-powered magnets. Amazon, eBay, Kogan and Frugo have all committed to act on the notices from the ACCC. Deputy Chairwoman Katrina Lowe says the small objects are included in magnetic chess or magnetic battle chess games.
15: These magnets can have catastrophic consequences if swallowed. They can cause life-threatening internal injuries and also represent a choking hazard.
11: A state funeral service is being held in Perth to honour the life of WA's longest-serving Member of Parliament. Bill Graydon, who was a decorated World War II veteran, spent 43 years in both state and federal government. He died at the age of 105. Also making news, latest data shows some patients are paying up to five times more than others for the same private surgeries. A man and a woman have been rushed to hospital following a car explosion in Brisbane's north, and Australia's population has ticked over a new milestone, reaching 28 million people. Checking sport, and Panthers coach Ivan Cleary is unsure whether it's too soon to recall Liam Martin to the Blues Origin squad. The back rower made his return from a knee injury, playing 41 minutes in their win over the Warriors. Arena Sabalenka, Matteo Arnaldi, Matteo Berrettini and Felix Auger-Aliassime have all advanced to the quarterfinals at the French Open. Australian Rugby Sevens stars Henry Hutchinson and Madison Levi are nominated for honours at the World Rugby Awards. And Cricket Australia is having to reschedule its Women's White Ball Series against New Zealand in February due to a clash with the Champions Trophy. That's the latest news update from the Capital Radio Newsroom.
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0: Partly cloudy conditions this afternoon. Very high chance of showers. Tomorrow, very high chance of showers as well, with strong winds and cloudy conditions. Thursday, cloudy, a shower or two with some moderate winds. Friday, another cloudy day, possible showers with light to moderate winds. Goulburn and Braidwood going for top tomorrow of 12 with the night's low of 8 tonight. And Canberra dropping to 7 tonight and topping at 12 tomorrow. 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

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Your next artist brought out very famous guest, Jimmy Fallon, as well as Art Garfunkel from his MSG show a couple of days ago. He's up in 4 minutes' time. Charlie Puth right now, though. Enjoy this one from Nico and Vince.

0: Goblin's Best Music. On the way, a band that started from some very humble beginnings.
1: We were sleeping on floors. 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And the 30 people in the audience, somebody would always go, yep, sure, okay, come with us.
0: To releasing one of the most played songs of the 21st century, spending over 166 weeks on the UK charts. From the 2006 album Eyes Open, it's Snow Patrol. This hit we all know and love is Chasing Cars. Up next.
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2: Elite Table Tennis is heading to Goulburn tomorrow and Sunday. 2026 Table Tennis Australian Tour New South Wales is coming to Viola Arena on Braidwood Road with fast-paced action from 8:30am all the way to 8:30pm both days. 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

0: 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Brad and Jeff back on tomorrow morning from 6. I know it's only Tuesday, but if you're already thinking about the weekend, perfect song for you. 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

0: Your 3 o'clock news and weather is right around the corner. Well, an artist who just released a new music video this morning with a very famous actor, Justin Long, which is haunting him. Ariana Grande plays next. 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

0: 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Thanks to Goldman Mazda for playing Goldman's best music all afternoon long. 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
1: Teeny tiny part of me regrets one moment in my life. 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
0: Crazy to think we could have had Madonna as Trinity from The Matrix, hey? 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
2: The Goldman's Women's Shed is hosting a coffee catch-up on Tuesday, June 2nd at 10 a.m. at the Goldman Soldiers Club. 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

0: 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We've also had the little forecasters in to give you the next couple of days' weathers. And in a few, we've got this one from Sam Fenn, Olivia Dean. 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

0: 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It's still holding the spot with Die With A Smile, one of the most streamed songs of this year, is Lady Gaga. She'll play for you next, The Poker Face.
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4: 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Of course you do. 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
3: From the Capital Radio Newsroom, I'm Alex Stockerty. The Fair Work Commission has ordered a 4.75% increase for the minimum and award wage workers. The decision will give one in five Australian employees a pay rise from July this year. The increase falls short of what unions were pushing for, but higher than the increase put forward by business groups. The opposition is seizing on an error in a budget speech from a Treasury official. The Treasury Secretary told economists modelling showed under the current system, the median income earner had only received a benefit of about $5,700 over their working lives. But the actual benefit was just over $10,000. Liberal Ted O'Brien says it casts doubt on the accuracy of the numbers being relied on.
4: Everybody knows Labor can't manage money. And so when their own number crunchers actually come out with the wrong figures, it begs the question, on what basis did the government make its budget decisions?
3: New research shows a boost in consumer confidence over the past week, which may see the Reserve Bank keep interest rates on hold. The latest ANZ data reveals confidence increased by just over 2 points, but the result is still weak compared to this time last year. People feel inflation is moderating and are feeling more confident about their financial and economic outlook. Four online retailers have agreed to remove games and toys containing high-powered magnets from sale. The ACCC is warning the small objects are included in magnetic chess or magnetic battle chess games. Two people have made a lucky escape after their car burst into flames in Brisbane's north. Emergency crews assisted a man and a woman out of the vehicle at Fitzgibbon. Police are investigating whether a gas bottle inside the car triggered the explosion. Research has found heat waves, floods and storms are disrupting frontline care services across Australia. 91% of Uniting Care workers surveyed say extreme weather has affected their work in the last 5 years. Uniting's head of advocacy, Alice Salmon, says it's a serious problem.
5: Extreme weather is limiting the support our people can provide. Extreme weather is increasing workloads, disrupting access to clients, and taking a significant toll on the physical, mental and emotional well-being of frontline care workers.
3: And Australia has imposed sanctions on three Israelis and four entities in response to escalating settler violence in the West Bank. Checking sport, and Serena Williams has confirmed she's returning to the tennis tour nearly 4 years after retirement. A blow for the Maroons ahead of Origin 2, Pat Carrigan and Gehamat Shibasaki both sidelined with injury. Aussies Henry Hutchison, Madison Levi and Harry Wilson have all been nominated for World Rugby Sevens Awards. And the IRRC has given approval for the use of pink balls in test matches impacted by bad light. That's the latest news update from the Capital Radio Newsroom.
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6: Partly cloudy conditions this afternoon, very high chance of showers. Tomorrow, very high chance of showers as well with strong winds and cloudy conditions. Thursday, cloudy, a shower or two with some moderate winds. Friday, another cloudy day, possible showers with light to moderate winds. Goulburn and Braidwood going for top tomorrow of 12 with the night's low of 8 tonight. And Canberra dropping to 7 tonight and topping at 12 tomorrow. 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
6: Still to come, Kings of Leon, some Teddy Swims, as well as some Dua Lipa on the way. Right now, enjoy this one.

Jones and I, thanks for keeping it here on Eagle FM for your afternoon. Coming up, this song went double platinum all over the world. It was the first and only ever song recorded by this group. That is your high school hit, still to come. Right now, enjoyed Martin Garrix, Dua Lipa, Scared to Be Lonely. Ew.

0: 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Hey, on the way, we've got a band who started out with just a little dream in high school.
1: When we were 15, in science class, and just writing a bunch of names on, we hated every one of them. And Michael was like, how about the name 5 Seconds of Summer?
0: And now, after 15 years, still on tour together. The first of many hits. It's Five Sauce with Amnesia. Playing for you next.
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0: 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It's a Tuesday afternoon and 1st of June. I can't believe we're halfway through the year. 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We'll be back on tomorrow morning on the Eagle FM Breakfast Show with Brad. Right off some Kings of Leon, I'm going to get this one on. It's Alex Warren with Fever Dream. 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

0: While you got fam, Goulburn's best music. Will and Woody will be driving you home from 5 this afternoon. Keep you company. We're about to take a look at the Capital Newsroom first, as well as your weather. Let's just say that rain sure is on the radar. And so is Tate McRae with Greedy.
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14: From the Capital Radio Newsroom, I'm Alex Stockerty. Australia's lowest paid workers will receive a pay rise of about $60 a week. Federal politics reporter Nelson Scott.
15: The Fair Work Commission has ordered a 4.75% pay increase for close to 3 million award-reliant employees. The ruling lifts the minimum wage from $948 per week to around $1,005. The hike is below what unions had been demanding, but above business expectations. Commission President Adam Hatcher says the decision was necessary because inflation is eating into pay packets.
16: Wage rates in real terms remain lower than what they were in July 2021.
15: Treasurer Jim Chalmers says the rise aligns with the government's calls.
17: Desperately need to see a real wage increase.
15: The opposition argues any benefit to workers will be offset by rising living costs.
14: Experts are raising concerns about the number of ministerial discretions included in the government's proposed tax reforms. The Australian reports Treasurer Jim Chalmers would be able to choose which assets keep CGT discounts under the reforms. The consumer watchdog is issuing takedown notices to online retailers over the sale of toys and games with high-powered magnets. Amazon, eBay, Kogan and Frugo have all committed to act on the notices from the ACCC. Deputy Chairwoman Katrina Lowe says the small objects are included in magnetic chess or magnetic battle chess games.
18: These magnets can have catastrophic consequences if swallowed. They can cause life-threatening internal injuries and also represent a choking hazard.
14: A state funeral service is being held in Perth to honour the life of WA's longest-serving Member of Parliament. Bill Graydon, who was a decorated World War II veteran, spent 43 years in both state and federal government. He died at the age of 105. Also making news, latest data shows some patients are paying up to five times more than others for the same private surgeries. A man and a woman have been rushed to hospital following a car explosion in Brisbane's north, and Australia's population has ticked over a new milestone, reaching 28 million people. Checking sport, and Panthers coach Ivan Cleary is unsure whether it's too soon to recall Liam Martin to the Blues Origin squad. The back rower made his return from a knee injury, playing 41 minutes in their win over the Warriors. Arena Sabalenka, Matteo Arnaldi, Matteo Berrettini and Felix Auger-Aliassime have all advanced to the quarterfinals at the French Open. The Australian Rugby Sevens stars Henry Hutchinson and Madison Levi are nominated for honours at the World Rugby Awards, and Cricket Australia is having to reschedule its women's white ball series against New Zealand in February due to a clash with the Champions Trophy. That's the latest news update from the Capital Radio newsroom.
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0: Eagle FM weather. Partly cloudy conditions this afternoon, very high chance of showers. Tomorrow, very high chance of showers as well, with strong winds and cloudy conditions. Thursday, cloudy, a shower or two with some moderate winds. Friday, another cloudy day, possible showers with light to moderate winds. Goulburn and Braidwood going for top tomorrow of 12 with the night's low of 8 tonight. And Canberra dropping to 7 tonight and topping at 12 tomorrow.

0: Hey, Woody's away. So Lizzie, who is filling in on Will and Woody this afternoon. Lizzie, who? We're brought to you by Yui this afternoon. I hope you're having a brilliant drive home. Lizzie, we've been trying to come up with some of these in the song.
1: Yep.
0: Was your profession urgently needed? And not just like, oh, I can get there tomorrow. Like, you're called out over the intercom. They stop the show for you. Whatever it was, someone comes running into the room and goes, quickly, hey, we need a fill the gap. Because there's this pianist who effectively just fell dead, I'm going to say, who was part of the La La Land audience orchestra for the gig they were playing at the Sydney Opera House. He goes down. Is there a pianist in the house? This kid from Scots College, 21-year-old, gets up and goes, got this. Sight reads with an orchestra for 40 minutes. Incredible.
1: Amazing.
0: We're talking about it in the song. Producer Annalise, you seem to think maybe a chef.
2: Maybe a chef. Because what if you're like at a Christmas roast and your mum...
1: Christmas roast, yes.
2: Yeah, and you burn the chicken
1: steaks.
2: Or the ham. You're yelling out for a chef. Do you know what I mean? Like,
1: you are.
0: Well, I think...
1: Are you going to get
0: I don't know
1: one,
0: if you're... I was going to say, I think you might... Internally, you probably are.
1: Yeah.
2: Yeah.
0: I don't know if you're putting
1: well,
0: it...
1: Well, no, it happens because my brother's a chef. My eldest brother.
0: Oh, yeah.
2: Nice.
1: But we don't let him cook at Christmas all the time. Like,
0: why?
1: If it's someone else's job, if it's someone else's house.
0: Oh, okay.
1: If we need a little extra help, it's always like, Simon.
0: Can you get in here? We need a chef.
1: And,
0: yeah.
1: And we're like, why didn't we ask this earlier?
0: At the start.
2: Yeah.
1: Yeah.
0: No, so you, like, if you've ruined a meal, there's a sense of urgency about it.
1: Mm-hmm.
0: You're not putting it over the intercom on a plane, though.
1: Yeah, true. It's not like,
0: you know,
1: it's not life-saving.
0: It's not Mark on 131065. You reckon you got one. You were desperately needed.
3: Well, I wasn't desperately needed, but I heard a waitress talking to a chef about the fridge going down. I used to be a refrigeration mechanic.
1: Fridgey.
0: Oh, yeah?
3: And what happened was, I said, how about I have a look at it while I'm here and then, you know, sort something out for my meal.
0: Yeah.
3: Ended up in the roof and I fixed a pressure control with a butter knife.
1: Whoa.
0: Wow, hey. Don't know what that means, but sounds good.
1: Yeah.
0: Sounds good. Pressure control with a butter
1: you
0: knife.
1: Saved the day.
0: Mark saved the day. Again, don't know if you were urgently needed. Sounds like you were just kind of there.
1: Mm,
0: Heather, 131065.
4: Hey, how you going?
0: This was your son-in-law.
4: It was my son-in-law that he was the hero of the day. Oh. We were in a school hall waiting for a kid's dancing at Stedford to start. The power went out.
0: Oh.
4: He's an electrician, so he saved the day, got the power on, all the kids could dance. Competition
0: Bang.
4: Went ahead.
1: Yeah,
0: there we go.
1: That
0: there
1: is
0: we go.
1: Saving the day.
0: That's saving the day. Is there did somebody say, is there an electrician in the house?
4: It, absolutely, there was.
0: Oh,
4: is anybody able to fix this? And I thought my son-in-law said, yep. And off he went to fix it.
0: There you go. That's it.
4: There you go. Perfect example.
0: And I mean, the pip, if you say so yourself, Emma. Well
1: 10
0: done.
1: 10 out of 10.
0: Great
1: no
0: call.
1: Jokes.
0: Well done. perfect. There you go. Perfect example. Tradies, also the kind of guys that would love that.
1: Yeah,
0: love that.
1: But do they charge at the end of it? That's what I want to know.
0: Oh, great
1: they
0: question.
1: They also love money.
0: They also love cash.
1: Mm.
0: Have you dated tradies before? Have you been with a tradie?
1: Certainly have. Yeah, fridgies. I'm from Queensland.
0: Right.
1: So every second guy is a tradie.
0: You felt a straight. I could feel the affinity with Mark the fridgie at the start.
1: Yeah, he said refrigeration. I'm like, you're a fridgie, mate.
0: Yeah, you were right across that. I was wondering where that was going. Yeah, love your fridgies. No one would have thought.
1: Yeah.
0: Caroline.
5: Hi, how are you?
0: Hey, so when did someone need a specific profession urgently?
5: We were at an auction on a hot summer's day not so long ago and the auctioneer fainted and they called out to the audience. It was about, 45 people in... You know, of us standing there and they said, is there an auctioneer in the house? And someone said, yep. And they finished the auction and sold the house.
0: Is there an auctioneer
1: in
0: the house?
1: Okay, that's on par with the pianist.
0: Wow. That's right. That is right up there.
1: Yeah,
0: who? And was he like pumped to do it?
5: What was that?
0: Was he pumped to do it? Like, it was a huge moment for him.
5: Oh, he was. He was. He was quite good too, yeah.
0: Of course.
5: Which I think it shocked everyone.
0: Humbling.
5: Because we thought it had ended.
0: That's his moment. That's what I'm waiting for. Can I ask though, Caroline, similar to the story we were talking about in the Opera House, where they bypassed the doctor and just went straight for the pianist, did they ask for like a medical professional for the auctioneer or did they just go straight for let's get a replacement?
5: Well, he actually needed it, really. They had to take him into the house and... No one showed up, but he actually did need someone, so I don't know what happened after that.
0: Oh, but who cares? They sold the house, mate. Capitalism wins, am I right?
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0: Seriously, come on.
1: I don't know.
0: It's massive.
2: No idea.
1: I'm gonna.
2: Here you go. Here we go, Lizzie. See, this is what this is about. From your, from this is for you, from our perspective, it's just percentage guesses.
1: Yeah, I don't think I've ever heard this song before.
0: Okay. What about from if I give you a channel it was on?
1: Was it on like Disney?
0: It was on Nickelodeon.
2: Is Hannah Montana?
1: Yeah, that's all
2: Montana
1: I'm going
2: on Nickelodeon?
1: With.
2: That's all.
0: Hannah Montana was Disney.
1: Okay.
2: I'm again finding myself writing care less and less rapidly.
0: It was iCarly.
1: Who?
0: iCarly. Miranda Cosgrove. You know Miranda
1: Cosgrove? How do you spell that? iCarly.
0: I? Like iPhone, but iCarly.
1: iCarly.
0: Yeah, she kept iCarly. She had a web series with her best friend Sam, and Freddie would produce it, and it was so
2: Nobody
0: bloody
2: cares.
0: Cool. She lived with her brother Spencer.
2: Enough.
1: Wow.
2: Enough.
0: Oh, my God.
1: When would you watch this?
0: At my nana's house because it was on Foxtel.
1: Yeah.
0: And we didn't have Foxtel, but my nana did. So it was just like, go to nana's.
2: Enough. Watch iCarly. Enough. iCarly. Lizzie, stop it. She'll just keep going. Okay. It's enough. It's.
1: I was interested.
2: No, you're not.
0: Thank you, Lizzie.
2: She's not.
0: I feel heard and seen
2: No,
0: today.
2: She wasn't. Now, Lizzie's actually got one for you.
0: Okay.
1: Yeah. I was thinking about this before.
0: Mm-hmm.
1: What is a lonely planet?
0: So, I either go like planet, like literal like world planet, like Mars or something like that, like
1: yeah.
0: But isolated.
1: Yeah.
0: Or I go to think of, oh no, I was thinking of, you know, Andy Samberg?
1: Yeah.
0: And he has the Lonely Lost Boy planets. What's that? Does he have Lonely Lost Boys in their planets?
2: No, nowhere near it.
0: Okay, so then Lonely Planet, okay. Is it have to do with the Milky Way?
2: No.
0: Okay.
1: Think this planet that we're on.
0: Okay. Oh, is it like a grocery store or something? Or so.
1: No.
0: Okay.
2: If someone gave you a lonely planet, what are they giving you?
1: Yeah.
0: Hmm.
1: You can buy it in a store.
0: Okay. I'm getting a lonely planet.
1: I'm getting a lonely planet. Looks,
0: I'm getting a lonely planet like a cheese, maybe.
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15: From the Capital Radio Newsroom, I'm Alex Stockerty. The Fair Work Commission has ordered a 4.75% increase for the minimum and award wage workers. The decision will give one in five Australian employees a pay rise from July this year. The increase falls short of what unions were pushing for, but higher than the increase put forward by business groups. The opposition is seizing on an error in a budget speech from a Treasury official. The Treasury Secretary told economists modelling showed under the current system the median income earner had only received a benefit of about $5,700 over their working lives, but the actual benefit was just over $10,000. Liberal Ted O'Brien says it casts doubt on the accuracy of the numbers being relied on.
16: Everybody knows Labor can't manage money, and so when their own number crunchers actually come out with the wrong figures, it begs the question, on what basis did the government make its budget decisions?
15: New research shows a boost in consumer confidence over the past week, which may see the Reserve Bank keep interest rates on hold. The latest ANZ data reveals confidence increased by just over 2 points, but the result is still weak compared to this time last year. People feel inflation is moderating and are feeling more confident about their financial and economic outlook. Four online retailers have agreed to remove games and toys containing high-powered magnets from sale. The ACCC is warning the small objects are included in magnetic chess or magnetic battle chess games. Two people have made a lucky escape after their car burst into flames in Brisbane's north. Emergency crews assisted a man and a woman out of the vehicle at Fitzgibbon. Police are investigating whether a gas bottle inside the car triggered the explosion. Research has found heat waves, floods and storms are disrupting frontline care services across Australia. 91% of Uniting Care workers surveyed say extreme weather has affected their work in the last 5 years. Uniting's head of advocacy, Alice Salmon, says it's a serious problem.
17: Extreme weather is limiting the support our people can provide. Extreme weather is increasing workloads, disrupting access to clients, and taking a significant toll on the physical, mental and emotional well-being of frontline care workers.
15: And Australia has imposed sanctions on three Israelis and four entities in response to escalating settler violence in the West Bank. Checking sport, and Serena Williams has confirmed she's returning to the tennis tour nearly 4 years after retirement. A blow for the Maroons ahead of Origin 2, Pat Carrigan and Gehamat Shibasaki both sidelined with injury. Aussies Henry Hutchison, Madison Levi and Harry Wilson have all been nominated for World Rugby Sevens Awards. And the IRRC has given approval for the use of pink balls in test matches impacted by bad light. That's the latest news update from the Capital Radio Newsroom.
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19: Partly cloudy conditions this afternoon, very high chance of showers. Tomorrow, very high chance of showers as well with strong winds and cloudy conditions. Thursday, cloudy, a shower or two with some moderate winds. Friday, another cloudy day, possible showers with light to moderate winds. Goulburn and Braidwood going for top tomorrow of 12 with the night's low of 8 tonight. And Canberra dropping to 7 tonight and topping at 12 tomorrow. 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

0: Wheel of Woody.
1: Woody is away. We're here for Yui, and Lizzie Hui is filling in for Woods. I knew you'd like that. Now, Lizzie Hu, be sick of the Australian dating scene. Lizzie is sick of it. Mm-hmm. She's had enough.
2: Yep, had enough. Trying to go IRL, you know. But I've got no chat. I think that's the problem too.
1: In real life. You've got great. You're on radio, for God's sake.
2: In real life, I'm a little bit awkward maybe.
1: No, you're not. Boys.
2: Maybe I'm not. No, I'm not.
1: Have you tried a pickup line before? Like, has that ever been your thing?
2: Back in the day, like in my early 30s.
1: Yeah.
2: This used to be my pickup line, and someone told me to do this. Mm. And you just go up to a good-looking guy and you just say, "You are so good-looking." That's it.
1: How'd it go?
2: And they'd be like, "Whoa, me?" And I'm like, yeah.
1: Yeah, you.
2: Yeah, you. You're really good looking.
1: You got it
2: guy.
1: Going on.
2: Yeah.
1: How'd it go? Does it work?
2: It works.
1: Really?
2: Yeah, it works. It's very easy.
1: Of course.
2: I know. I've just
1: stroke the just stroke the ego.
2: Stroke the ego.
1: That's so simple with men, isn't it?
2: Yeah.
1: But we're finding with women a little bit difficult, and a lot of people are calling in right now if they're sick of the Australian dating scene. Michaela, you want to kick things off. You're pro the Aussie dating scene. You met your boyfriend on Tinder.
3: Yeah, I met him on Tinder. We got along really well. I mean, my Tinder bio was like, "Moms love me, dads fear me." And he swiped up and was like, "Oh, that's really funny. Explain." And I did, and we just never stopped talking.
2: That's cute. When was this? Is this original Tinder? When are we talking?
3: This was 2024.
2: Okay.
1: So not that long ago.
2: Yeah.
1: So
3: not
1: when,
3: that long
1: when
3: ago.
1: Tinder's had its fall from grace.
2: Yeah.
1: And she's still, Michaela's still slaying on there.
2: Good for you.
1: You're 22.
3: I'm definitely lucky.
1: Yeah, lucky. I think that's obviously a huge part about it. That's obviously the bit. Mm-hmm. Although I imagine, I don't want to speak on behalf of you guys who are single in the team. It is very hard to doubt the luck thing after a while. Yeah. I know people that have gone through similar things recently who are close to me, and they get to a point where they're like, I know everyone says you're lucky, but like, when's it going to be my turn? When do I get lucky?
2: Yeah, it doesn't feel like love anymore. It feels like work, dating. And it's just like, oh, do I
1: really
2: have to? Yeah, there's no like spark and excitement. And it was like, oh, I'm going to go on the apps.
1: Is that why you put it down recently? Because you're like, this is taking too much of me?
2: Too much effort.
1: Yeah.
2: And just not enough excitement behind it. Mm.
1: How many convos would you be, you called them Tamagotchis before. How many online convos would you be running simultaneously across apps at any given
2: moment?
1: Well,
2: I only would have one app. I've only used Hinge lately. And I think they cap it. Like, I think there's 8 conversations that you can
1: You're running 8 chats?
2: Live.
1: With 8 guys?
2: But often they're not running. It's only like 1 or 2 of those that are live.
1: And so what's the difference between live and dead in a chat?
2: They just stop talking.
1: Or they stop talking.
2: They stop talking, or they stop asking questions. You know that whole thing of like guys not asking questions.
1: Yeah, no, I don't.
2: Oh, it's such a thing.
1: What is it
2: at the moment?
1: What do you mean?
2: So you'll be chatting with someone and they don't ask a question back, and you'll be like, "Oh, you know what are you into?" And they're like, "This," and then that's it. And you're like, "Okay, now it's your turn."
1: Yeah.
2: Now it's your turn to ask the question.
1: Yeah, right.
2: So when that happens, you're like, oh, this
1: I can't.
2: Is too much
1: yeah,
2: effort.
1: Well, of course. But that'd be the same as anyone. Yeah. They don't answer back.
2: Yeah.
1: They don't ask back. Wow, that's strange. Mm. Annalise, how many chats are you running at the moment?
4: I'm on one that's dead.
2: One.
4: Because I haven't been on
1: yeah,
4: one.
1: Let's go to Mark. Yeah. That was sad. Mark, are you sick of the Australian dating scene, Mark?
5: Absolutely.
2: Yeah, good on you, Mark.
1: What's your orientation, Mark? Are you dating men? Are you dating women? Are you dating both?
5: Women.
1: Okay.
5: Women.
1: And what's the issue from your side?
2: You tell
5: the
2: us.
5: The issue on the male dating scene for gentlemen over 40, it seems to be if you start and talk to a lady, that quite often it's like one of the first questions is, "Do you have a job?" Which I find confusing. And then I work, when I believe most people work.
1: Yeah.
5: And literally with that scenario, and I'm not being horrible, but my experience is most women then will be going, "Okay, so what do you earn? What profession do you do?"
1: Wow.
5: It's all about the money.
2: Wow.
5: And then if I try work around not actually answering that question without coming across being rude.
1: Yeah.
5: Literally, you might go on a first date if you click, and the first date would have been in the past, dinner out, for example, and then ghost it.
1: Oh, whoa, Mark.
5: Yeah, or rubbish, you Mark. Get the opposite of ladies that were going, oh, yeah, happy to go on a date, let's go, let's see if we click or not. And then, you know, you just find out there's no chemistry.
1: That's, it's tough, mate. It's tough, mate. That's a new call, Mark. Appreciate it, my heterosexual brother. you know, my middle-aged heterosexual brother. I've got to get these T-shirts made. Pray for the wasps.
2: Yeah, pray for
1: We're struggling
2: them.
1: Out there. We're struggling out there, the boys. Wow, Mark did strike me as one of the guys that wouldn't ask a question back, by the way. Tess, what are you okay on, Mark? You like
2: no,
1: Mark?
2: No, no, no. I think Mark... Go forth, Mark.
1: Do
2: your thing.
1: Good for you, Mark. Tess. Sounds like Mark's getting a bit of action, by the way. I don't know why he's complaining. He's going out on the dates.
2: Yeah.
1: Tess.
2: He's secured.
1: He sounds good, doesn't he? He's got a few hits. Mm. Tess.
0: Yeah.
1: What's the Australian dating scene like?
0: Crap.
2: Ah, there we go. What's your experience lately?
0: Well, let's just say it took me 7 years to finally meet the one.
2: Oh, so you've got...
1: Oh, you've done it.
2: You've done it.
0: It took 7 years of swiping for 7 years off and on.
2: I'd love to see the data on that.
0: I can assure you that the most of the time it's actually men that are emotionally unavailable.
2: Oh. And
1: 7 years of swiping.
2: 7 years.
1: When you say it like that, how many swipes do you reckon you've done?
2: Oh, that'd be hundreds and thousands of strikes.
1: Hundreds and thousands?
2: Swipes. Strikes. I said strikes.
1: You think you've swiped 100,000 times?
2: No, I can't. I can't have. Maybe. I mean.
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6: We have some good news and some bad news. The good, whilst the rebates have undergone some changes, there are still up to $6,500 off the cost of your battery. There are also free energy periods coming for New South Wales from July.
5: The bad, the Australian Energy Regulator has also reported that New South Wales is in for some bill rises soon. We have already helped hundreds of families reduce their bills and we would love to help you achieve this too. Come and see us or give us a call on 1300 919 313. 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
4: It's Will and Woody for Yui. Woods has been away all show. Lizzie Hu has been filling in, and it's time to go, sadly.
5: Oh, I'm so sad.
4: It's been Woody, great having you
5: stay
4: here,
5: sick.
4: Mate. Yeah, stay sick, mate.
5: Stay on
4: no
5: the
4: one
5: couch.
4: Wants you back.
5: No one wants you back.
4: No one
5: I'll
4: wants
5: be
4: you here.
5: It's okay.
4: We would love to keep you on.
5: Yeah.
4: Yeah.
5: Yeah. Let's talk.
4: Find a way to do it. Let's find a way to do that. Hey, Lizzie, thank you so much for coming on. So this last little bit is called show notes. So basically, we used to have an off-air meeting, which was a post-show chat.
5: Oh.
4: Like a feedback like a, chat.
5: Okay.
4: How'd it go?
5: This is the huddle. Like,
4: this is the huddle. Huddling. But we now do this on air because. Yeah, it's getting late. We want to go. Yeah.
5: That's cool.
4: Have you got any notes from the show today?
5: Loved the song bit.
4: Loved the song bit?
5: Yeah, where I did the
4: which we just
5: carry
4: heard. Yeah. Loved that.
5: Yeah, loved that. I also loved the gen. The
4: Battle of the Gens.
5: I had an existential crisis in that.
4: When Annalise thought a Lonely Planet book was a piece of cheese.
5: Yeah, kind
4: of
5: loved that. Mm. But we were both in the same position.
6: Right.
5: And I thought I was...
4: hip.
5: Cool. Yeah. Cool and hip and thought I was in touch. But
6: yeah.
5: Obviously, like, there's so much pop culture I just don't know about.
6: And I thought I was educated, but apparently...
4: No, you didn't.
6: I did.
4: No, you didn't.
6: I did.
4: You didn't.
6: I did. I thought that would be a really great cheese brand, which Lizzie and I will talk off air about developing that.
5: Yeah,
4: Lonely Planet.
6: Yeah.
5: Lonely Planet. Imagine cheeses that. Coming to a shop near you.
4: Wow. Okay. Has anyone else got any show notes? Get me out of this.
7: I've got a show note for Lizzie.
4: Great, Tommy.
5: Oh,
4: yeah.
5: Yes.
4: Yeah, here we go.
7: Lizzie, next time you come on a radio show, don't say you're going to lick the microphone.
5: Okay. Oh, yeah. Well, I was wanting to get sick, wasn't I, to watch my TV shows. So I thought if I lick Woody's sick microphone.
4: So much going on there. Oh, wow. Maybe we should bring Woody back. before we get out of here, though, Lizzie, I know you're going to the Edinburgh Fringe. Are you still touring at the moment?
5: I've got an extra show, encore show, of my show called Says Who, July 3rd, actually,
4: cool.
5: In Melbourne.
4: Great.
5: Yep, and then Newcastle.
4: Where do we get tickets? Of course for Newcastle also. We're in Newcastle.
5: July 3rd, comedy.com.au.
4: Great. They can go and find tickets to go out and see the wonderful Lizzie Hu. Mm. Lizzie, thank you so much for coming on the air.
5: Thanks for having me. Nightmares. When you can still see the light. Still see the light. I'm not in the city tonight.
4: Thanks, Lizzie. It's Will and Woody. Have a great drive home. Bye.
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2: weather. High chance of showers tonight with the wet weather sticking around tomorrow and into Thursday. In Goulburn, the rain continues overnight with a low of 9 degrees. It'll stay cool and breezy tomorrow, reaching a top of 12. In Braidwood, showers are set to continue through the night as well. Expect an overnight low of 8 before reaching 12 tomorrow. In Canberra, showers are forecast tonight and tomorrow. It'll drop to 7 degrees overnight with a top of 12 tomorrow.
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Happy Tuesday here on Goulburn's best music station. I've got a song from Dua on the way, and if you haven't seen the headlines, she's just gotten married to Callum Turner, the British actor. She's still got her last name though, but one of her first songs, called IDGAF, is going to play right after Ed Sheeran's Bad Habits. Every

0: 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Lady Gaga's on the way. 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

0: 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Ariana Grande's coming up after 8 o'clock. You know, she just released a brand new song. It's called I Hate That I Made You Love Me. Here's a snip. So incredible. Her newest album is coming out very shortly. We'll play Ariana after 8. I'll get a check of your weather. 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
0: High chance of showers tonight with the wet weather sticking around tomorrow and into Thursday. In Goulburn, the rain continues overnight with a low of 9 degrees. It'll stay cool and breezy tomorrow, reaching a top of 12. In Braidwood, showers are set to continue through the night as well. Expect an overnight low of 8 before reaching 12 tomorrow. In Canberra, showers are forecast tonight and tomorrow. It'll drop to 7 degrees overnight with a top of 12 tomorrow.
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0: 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This one's a bit of an oldie from 2018. It's Breathin'.

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1: 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Let's keep all the best music going. It's Alex Warren now.

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1: Weather. High chance of showers tonight with the wet weather sticking around tomorrow and into Thursday. In Goulburn, the rain continues overnight with a low of 9 degrees. It'll stay cool and breezy tomorrow, reaching a top of 12. In Braidwood, showers are set to continue through the night as well. Expect an overnight low of 8 before reaching 12 tomorrow. In Canberra, showers are forecast tonight and tomorrow. It'll drop to 7 degrees overnight with a top of 12 tomorrow. Are you

0: Brad and Jeff are back tomorrow morning on Eagle FM Breakfast. Talk to me. All of Goulburn's best music continues next. Olivia Dean's number one song, Man I Need. Oh, she's dominated the charts and she sold out shows right across Australia. I'm trying to still get tickets myself. I'll play it next.
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0: High chance of showers tonight, with the wet weather sticking around tomorrow and into Thursday. In Goulburn, the rain continues overnight with a low of 9 degrees. It'll stay cool and breezy tomorrow, reaching a top of 12. In Braidwood, showers are set to continue through the night as well. Expect an overnight low of 8 before reaching 12 tomorrow. In Canberra, showers are forecast tonight and tomorrow. It'll drop to 7 degrees overnight with a top of 12 tomorrow.
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0: It's just hit 10 o'clock and maybe you've knocked off work, or maybe you're still working. Let's cure some things. It's Rihanna's Disturbia.

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1: Sabrina invited me to do it, and she said, I want to play with you. 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And I was like, bring it. And she was like, is it okay if we put you in drag? I said, put me in all the drag.
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0: 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But let's keep the best music going. It's Live Louder.

0: 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This throwback's on the way. 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JT. 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
0: Eagle FM weather. High chance of showers tonight with the wet weather sticking around tomorrow and into Thursday. In Goulburn, the rain continues overnight with a low of 9 degrees. It'll stay cool and breezy tomorrow, reaching a top of 12. In Braidwood, showers are set to continue through the night as well. Expect an overnight low of 8 before reaching 12 tomorrow. In Canberra, showers are forecast tonight and tomorrow. It'll drop to 7 degrees overnight with a top of 12 tomorrow.
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0: Brad's back tomorrow morning on Eagle FM Breakfast. They're back from 6 a.m. No Jeff. He's currently on leave, but they've got all of Goulburn's best music. Speaking of, Empire of the Sun's on the way. They're continuing the All Aussie Music Hour. 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
8: 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The flux capacitor's doing what a flux capacitor shouldn't. 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
1: 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Our services include the management of residential, commercial, industrial and rural properties. 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Our passion and drive is to ensure that we provide a service that is exceptional, going above and beyond, so that we can take the stress away from you. We would love to hear from you and assist where we can, because at Rainenhorn, we care. 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
10: Travelling through the town centre, bit of congestion building Goldsmith Street and all directions Clinton Street at Bourke Street as well. The Hume Highway getting a good run through Boxers Creek, approaching Sydney Road for your run in towards Goulburn. In Maroolan, watch out with ongoing roadworks. That's got 80 kilometre speed restrictions either side of the Hume Highway. Get good speeding this holiday period and you'll face double the points with double demerits in force Friday 5th June till Monday 8th June. You can stop it or cop it. I'm Brooke Sheehan. That's the latest traffic on 93.5 Eagle FM.
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12: From the Capital Radio Newsroom, good morning. I'm Tia Priest-Willamott.
5: The opposition says criticism of the AUKUS defence pact among Labor MPs is very concerning. Backbencher Ed Husic argues the US has changed the goalposts and that opens an opportunity to re-evaluate the deal. America will now provide Australia with second-hand submarines until we're ready to manufacture the vessels ourselves. Shadow Defence Minister James Patterson argues Mr. Husic's comments undermine the project.
9: Richard Miles needs to show leadership. When he's back in Australia today, he needs to haul Ed Husic into line and demonstrate that the Labor government is 100% behind AUKUS and will deliver it on time and on budget as promised.
5: Curbing China's influence will be top of the agenda when the Prime Minister meets his Solomon Islands counterpart. Nelson Scott reports.
12: Anthony Albanese will hold talks with Solomon's PM Matthew Whale in Canberra today, as he wraps up his three-day visit to Australia. In 2022, the Pacific nation signed a security deal with Beijing, which has come under scrutiny following allegations Chinese police were fingerprinting locals. Labor is hoping Mr. Whale, who has historically been anti-China, will shift his country's allegiance to Australia. It's expected the two leaders will sign a $190 million funding package, which would see a new police academy built in Honiara. A deal with the Solomons builds on Australia's existing Pacific agreements, including a military treaty with Papua New Guinea.
5: New analysis claims Western militaries have failed to learn important lessons from modern conflicts. The Lowy Institute report argues countries like Australia have been slow to boost capability, while China and Iran are embracing new technologies. The research recommends a shift in defence culture to one that rewards risk and holds poor leaders accountable. Retired Major General Mick Ryan says democracies are lagging behind their adversaries.
13: The doctrine, their force structures and their procurement priorities really aren't leading edge. And this has a pretty serious implication for things like countries like Australia, which means it almost has no real drone capabilities or counter-drone capabilities.
5: And a study has found diabetes developed during pregnancy is likely an early manifestation triggered by stress. The University of Queensland research suggests gestational and type 2 diabetes could be the same condition. The Parramatta Eels have chosen not to play Mitchell Moses in Monday's clash with the Bulldogs, casting doubt on his availability for Origin 2. The club insists it's just giving him extra time to recover from his hamstring injury and says there hasn't been a setback. And James Hurd insists he hasn't spoken with Essendon president Andrew Welsh about the vacant coaching job. The Bombers great has also dismissed reports he started putting a coaching team together. And that's the latest news update from the Capital Radio newsroom. I'm Tia Priest-Willamott.
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14: The cheapest unleaded 91 in Goulburn is at the Arco Energy on Lagoon Street, with 1 litre selling at $1.68. Cheapest diesel is at the Metro Petroleum on Clinton Street, which is going for $1.96.
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16: A strong weather warning is in place for today. Strong winds averaging around 50 to 60 k's per hour with damaging gusts of around 90 kilometres per hour possible. The SES advises to park your car undercover, remove any loose items from around your property and keep at least 8 metres away from any fallen power lines if there are any. Also for today, a medium chance of showers, same for tomorrow but some cloud. Then on Friday, the conditions should clear up and be partly cloudy. Goulburn going for a top of 12 degrees today, currently sitting at 10 but feels like 1 in Braidwood. Right now it's about 11 degrees, currently feels like 7, going for a top of 12. And in Canberra, reaching a max temp of 13, currently at 11, but feeling like 5.
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16: 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Hello, it's Brad, joining you on Eagle FM Breakfast. 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Jeff, he's still on his holiday back in a few weeks' time. Gotta say, I hope it's not as windy where he is as it is right now, because, oh man, it has been blowing a gale so far. Like for me, waking up at like 5 o'clock in the morning, walking out to my car on Newton Street, I almost was blown back from the force of the wind, and just hearing it like rush rustle against the trees early this morning. Oh, it was something else. Make sure you're treading carefully with the wind. A strong wind warning is in effect for today. On the way, we're going to find out how my trivia team went last night at the Goulburn Workers Club. Did Black and White win again, or did we come fourth? You'll find out very shortly here on Eagle FM Breakfast. Right now, it's Zara Larson.

0: It's the best way to wake up. Eagle FM breakfast. Thanks to Geisler Motors, Goulburn. Hello, it's Brad with you today. Still without Jev. He's on holidays currently, which meant that, you know, last night he missed out on joining myself and the team of Black and White at the Goulburn Workers Club for trivia. Now, without Jev, that means we lost our trump card for any sport-related question because he is an expert on sports. But I guess we're kind of fortunate that there weren't too many sport questions last night, or at least ones that we didn't know the answer to as a collective. Regardless, I will say it was one of my weakest efforts in trivia because, I struggled with a bit of it. Like, for one, there was asking to finish off one of the lyrics of California Girls by Katy Perry. Now, I wrote, they'd melt your popsicle, not will melt your popsicle. And that one word change meant we lost the whole thing. Yeah, not great on my part. Also, another question was asking to name one of the two movies that both Sir Anthony Hopkins and Brad Pitt have starred together in. The answers were Meet Joe Black and Legends of the Fall, two movies I have never seen. Instead, I thought it was Red Dragon, except that wasn't Brad Pitt in the film. It was Edward Norton. Yeah. Oh, gosh, clearly I need to watch more movies. That being said, I did have some wins. Like, I was able to guess this artist correctly. Ooh, got me feeling myself. Indigenous artist Baker Boy. He was one of the options, and I just knew it from as soon as I heard that voice. Hey, it's Baker Boy. Love that guy. So, without further ado, with all this in mind, where did Black and White place? Drum roll. By sheer miracle, we came first place, clear-cut win. We did it, which meant that we won $20 voucher to add to our stockpile of money. According to the Treasury report, we've earned about like $800 so far in hand. We're going to be having a banquet soon. Hopefully, Jeff will be around to join us for that because undoubtedly, we're coming up soon. But yeah, like, good on our team, Black and White. We did it for another week. Let's see if we can keep the pace going for next week.
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2: Travelling through the town centre, bit of congestion building Goldsmith Street and all directions Clinton Street at Bourke Street as well. The Hume Highway getting a good run through Boxers Creek, approaching Sydney Road for your run in towards Goulburn. In Maroolan, watch out with ongoing roadworks. That's got 80km speed restrictions either side of the Hume Highway. Get caught spending this holiday period and you'll face double the points with double demerits in force Friday, 5th June till Monday, 8th June. You can stop it or cop it. I'm Brooke Shear, that's Letters Traffic on 93.5 Eagle FM.
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1: Madonna with Sabrina Carpenter demanding to bring your love for Goblin's best music. 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Hello, it's Brad doing it with you. Still without Jeb. He is

0: on holidays currently. And right around the corner, I've got all your latest in news, sport, a word from the roads and traffic, even about the weather, which, you know, just looking outside onto Lagoon Street right now, even at this dark, early hour of the morning, it is blowing a gale from, like, the trees that I can see just from that are illuminated from the lights outside. Like, it is hectic. Make sure you're treading carefully with the strong winds today. More music also, Pink with Funhouse, plus a classic from MKTO. 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
14: The Hume Highway looking good in both directions through Boxers Creek this morning, approaching Sydney Road towards Goulburn. In the town centre, but in congestion building all directions, Goldsmith Street at Burke. Into Marillan, watch out with all-day roadworks. That's got anti-kilometre speed drops either side of the Hume Highway. 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That's the latest traffic on 93.5 Eagle FM.
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15: From the Capital Radio Newsroom, good morning. I'm Tia Priest-Willamott. The opposition says criticism of the AUKUS defence pact among Labor MPs is very concerning. Backbencher Ed Husic argues the US has changed the goalposts and that opens an opportunity to re-evaluate the deal. America will now provide Australia with second-hand submarines until we're ready to manufacture the vessels ourselves. Shadow Defence Minister James Patterson argues Mr. Husic's comments undermine the project.
16: Richard Miles needs to show leadership. When he's back in Australia today, he needs to haul Ed Husic into line and demonstrate that the Labor government is 100% behind AUKUS and will deliver it on time and on budget as promised.
15: Curbing China's influence will be top of the agenda when the Prime Minister meets his Solomon Islands counterpart. Nelson Scott reports.
17: Anthony Albanese will hold talks with Solomon's PM Matthew Whale in Canberra today, as he wraps up his three-day visit to Australia. In 2022, the Pacific nation signed a security deal with Beijing, which has come under scrutiny following allegations Chinese police were fingerprinting locals. Labor is hoping Mr. Whale, who has historically been anti-China, will shift his country's allegiance to Australia. It's expected the two leaders will sign a $190 million funding package, which would see a new police academy built in Honiara. A deal with the Solomons builds on Australia's existing Pacific agreements, including a military treaty with Papua New Guinea.
15: New analysis claims Western militaries have failed to learn important lessons from modern conflicts. The Lowy Institute report argues countries like Australia have been slow to boost capability, while China and Iran are embracing new technologies. The research recommends a shift in defence culture to one that rewards risk and holds poor leaders accountable. Retired Major General Mick Ryan says democracies are lagging behind their adversaries.
18: Their doctrine, their force structures and their procurement priorities really aren't leading edge. And this has a pretty serious implication for things like countries like Australia, which means it almost has no real drone capabilities or counter-drone capabilities.
15: And a study has found diabetes developed during pregnancy is likely an early manifestation triggered by stress. The University of Queensland research suggests gestational and type 2 diabetes could be the same condition. The Parramatta Eels have chosen not to play Mitchell Moses in Monday's clash with the Bulldogs, casting doubt on his availability for Origin 2. The club insists it's just giving him extra time to recover from his hamstring injury and says there hasn't been a setback. And James Hurd insists he hasn't spoken with Essendon president Andrew Welsh about the vacant coaching job. The Bombers' great has also dismissed reports he started putting a coaching team together. And that's the latest news update from the Capital Radio Newsroom. I'm Tia Priest-Willamott.
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19: The cheapest unleaded 91 in Goulburn is at the Arco Energy on Lagoon Street, with 1 litre selling at $1.68. Cheapest diesel is at the Metro Petroleum on Clinton Street, which is going for $1.96.
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0: A strong weather warning is in place for today. Strong winds averaging around 50 to 60 k's per hour with damaging gusts of around 90 kilometres per hour possible. The SES advises to park your car undercover, remove any loose items from around your property and keep at least 8 metres away from any fallen power lines if there are any. Also for today, a medium chance of showers, same for tomorrow with some cloud. Then on Friday, the conditions should clear up and be partly cloudy. Goulburn going for a top of 12 degrees today, currently sitting at 10 but feels like 1 in Braidwood right now. It's about 11 degrees, currently feels like 7, going for a top of 12. And in Canberra, reaching a max temp of 13, currently at 11, but feeling like 5.
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0: We've made it to about 26 minutes to 7 together on Eagle FM Breakfast, thanks to Geisler Motors, Goulburn's home of hybrid and electric vehicles, in stock ready for delivery today. Hey, good morning, it's Brad joining you right now. Still without my partner in crime, Jev. He is soaking up the sunshine in WA At least I'm hoping it's sunshine. I haven't checked the weather over there. It's certainly got to be better weather than what's going on here, because that wind outside on Lagoon Street and across Goulburn, it is hectic right now. It's blown up against the window hard, so make sure you're treading carefully today. On the way, I'm going to be sharing the results from a meme question we put on our socials last night. When have you saved a moment? Because one guy at a concert, an orchestra, has done just that earlier this week. Wanted to talk about that. Many times you have been a superhero for someone at an event. It's all happening after this one from Ariana Grande. It's No Tears Left to Cry on Eagle.

0: Picking it up, loving, I'm living, so we turning up. Yeah, we turning it up.
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0: 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Jev's still on holidays, doing it all thanks to Geisler Motors Goulburn. And over the weekend, you may have seen the news story of La La Land in concert in Sydney, where one audience member, Sterling Nassar, saved the second act.
1: Justin Hurwitz, the composer, came out and said,
2: "Is there somebody in the audience who is an amazing sight reader?"
3: The regular Goanna player down for the count, Sterling, with little time to prepare the life raft.
1: Within about 2 minutes of getting up on stage, the second act started and I was playing.
4: From the minute he volunteered, everyone was just really rooting for him.
1: It was kind of like a pit stop is like for a race car.
3: Sterling helping save act two with no room for nerves.
0: So rather incredibly, this audience member was called upon by the composer to perform as the piano player since the keyboardist fell sick between the acts. And yeah, got the show saved and did it. So congratulations on Sterling. Would have been an unbelievable experience. And it was this example that got me thinking of times where, you know, we've been at the right place at the right time and have come in and saved a moment. And there's one off the top of my head I can actually think of. Happened last year. I was working as a volunteer for one of the ag shows. And after the show wrapped up, you know, there was a bit of an after party for it a few weeks later. And at this after party, they were going to have a slideshow going on with all the photos taken. But everyone there just couldn't work out how to do it through Microsoft Pictures until they saw me approach into the room. It's like, oh, we got to get the computer nerdy looking guy to do it. All the elderly, all the farm hands, they had no idea. They see me, they bring me up, and within two clicks, I got the slideshow working for them. And they were just over the moon about it, that we got these photos on display, because I really wanted these photos on the projector screen at this moment in time. But yeah, they just had to look at me and I walked in and I saved the moment with the slideshow. Just like Sterling Nassar at the orchestra. Just like him, exactly. And if you have any examples of times that you've saved a moment, big or minor, just head to our 93.5 Eagle FM Facebook and Instagram and put a comment on that post.
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6: The Hume Highway looking good in both directions through Boxers Creek this morning, approaching Sydney Road towards Goulburn. In the town centre, but if congestion building all directions, Goldsmith Street at Burke. Into Maroolan, watch out with all day roadworks. That's got 80 kilometres speed drops either side of the Hume Highway. 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I'm Brooke Shin, that's the latest traffic on 93.5 Eagle FM.
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2: Feeling it, we're feeling good. We're feeling good, hey?
3: We're only just a bit over 2 weeks out from Toy Story 5 hitting cinemas. That's going to be on the 19th of June. But this Friday, the 5th of June, we're getting the main song for the film, and it's done by this lady. Yes, Taylor Swift has made the song for Toy Story 5. It is titled I Knew It, I Knew You, releasing this Friday, 5th of June, and will feature different variations of the song, including a piano version, an acoustic version, and of course, the original. This is Taylor's first song since the Fate of Ophelia album released back in October last year. So, you know, good new music from Taylor. But what kind of sound is it going to be? Like, we don't know exactly just yet, to find out on Friday, but if I had to speculate, it has to be like, you know, thinking of a Toy Story, it has to be something easy going. You know, they got the classic Randy Newman, You Got a Friend in Me. Got a friend in me. But also there's that ballad from Sarah McLachlan from Toy Story 2, When She Loved Me.
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3: 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Cannot wait for that. And cannot wait for Toy Story 5 as well. Fifth in the saga. 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
1: On the Hume Highway, that's looking good in both directions through Boxers Creek this morning. Travelling from the Hume Motorway out of Berrima, northbound into Campbelltown will take you 46 minutes. And watch out with all day roadworks causing delays through Maroolan. On the Hume Highway, both directions has 80 kilometre speed drops in place. 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I'm Brooke Shin. That's the latest traffic on 93.5 Eagle FM. 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
9: From the Capital Radio Newsroom, good morning. I'm Tia Priest-Willamott. Convicted killer Chris Dawson has requested a transfer to a prison interstate. In 2022, the 77-year-old was jailed for 24 years for killing Lynette Sims, whose body has never been found. Nine News reports he's requested being moved to Queensland to serve out his sentence closer to family. Two men have been charged over more than $200,000 worth of card skimming. As Carolee Katzenbinus reports, they're part of a Romanian organised crime syndicate.
11: A 43-year-old was arrested at Sydney Airport and extradited back to Victoria. His alleged 38-year-old accomplice arrested at a home in Melbourne's western suburbs. They've fronted court and been remanded in custody until August. The men are allegedly responsible for installing a number of skimming devices in ATMs across the state. The ongoing investigation began in March. 50 skimming devices, machine parts, cash and high-end designer goods seized, now alleged to be proceeds of crime.
9: A complaint is being lodged with the Consumer Watchdog about unsafe products being sold by online retailers like Amazon and Temu. Choice says 6% of people who purchased items online in the last 2 years suffered an injury or property damage. The Consumer Watchdog's B. Sherwood says the ACCC needs to act.
19: I think a lot of people think that it is illegal to sell unsafe products online, but it's not, but it absolutely should be. And so we want the government to introduce new laws that make it safer for consumers to shop online.
9: All boys' schools are fast disappearing across the country. Gabrielle Hodson has more.
20: Spectrum analysis research for News Corp shows that since 2010, one in five all boys' private schools has vanished. That's 116 then compared to 94 now, with most becoming co-ed campuses. Over the same period, just five all-girls schools have disappeared. Researchers say parents appear to prefer co-ed schools for their sons, but boys behave and learn differently and need suitable environments. Students themselves have confessed they need teachers to check in on them because they struggle asking for help, wanting to be independent and strong-minded young males.
9: And a significant milestone for Qantas, the airline's Project Sunrise Airbus has completed its maiden test flight. Once launched, it'll provide direct commercial flights from Australia's east coast to New York and London. James Heard insists he hasn't approached Essendon about the vacant coaching job. The Bombers great announcing he'd like to coach again has reportedly spooked some potential candidates from the job. Heard telling Footy Classified he hasn't been in contact with the club.
21: But I'm being very conscious not to reach out to him because I think that is spoiling the process and actually inserting myself in a way that I don't want to. I want Essendon to go about and go through an exhaustive process, and if I'm the candidate that they choose, fantastic. If I'm not, I'm not.
9: And that's the latest news update from the Capital Radio Newsroom. I'm Tia Priest-Willamott.
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22: The cheapest unleaded 91 in Goulburn is at the Arco Energy on Lagoon Street, with 1 litre selling at $1.68. Cheapest diesel is at the Metro Petroleum on Clinton Street, which is going for $1.96.
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2: A strong wind warning in effect for you Wednesday, with wind speeds averaging between 50 to 60 k's per hour, potentially damaging gusts of around even 90 k's per hour possible. The SES advises to park your car undercover, remove any loose items from your property, and keep at least 8 metres away from any fallen power lines if you spot any. Also for today, medium chance of showers expected, same for tomorrow with some cloud. Then on Friday, conditions should hopefully clear up and be partly cloudy. Goulburn's temperatures today going for a top of 12, currently at 10, but feels like 2 degrees. In Braidwood, it's going to be a top of 12 today, currently at 10, but feeling more like 7. And in Canberra, it's currently 11, feeling like 4 degrees, going to top at 13 for your Wednesday. 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
2: Hello and good morning for your Wednesday. It's Brad joining you on Eagle FM Breakfast. 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I'm still without my partner in crime, Jev. He is holidaying in WA. Be back in 2 weeks. For the time being, you just got me. And for your 3rd of June, we're going to be looking at the National Day for today. It's one that's worth repeating, if you can catch my drift. Also, there is an initiative that I'm taking part in. I wanted to tell you all about it in the next 20 minutes. Right now, starting up for your 7 o'clock hour, here's Lady Gaga, Poker Face, for Goulburn's Best Music.

0: And that right there was Paramore on the Southern Tablelands hit music station. It's 93.5 Eagle FM Breakfast with Brad, without Jev. All thanks to Geyser Motors Goulburn. And now for your 3rd of June, it's time to look at today's National Day. 7 days a week. And today's National Day is one that is worth repeating. It is National Repeat Day. Yes, National Repeat Day. Already getting started with the repeats. Said that word 4 times now within the last 10 seconds. Regardless, National Repeat Day, it is all about having some fun and having fun again. Ever had an experience that was so amazing it's worth doing twice? Well, this is the day to do it. And I think we've all been, like, whether intentionally or unintentionally, been guilty of repeating multiple times with certain things. It could be something as simple as making the same meal over and over again, maybe making the same bad decision over and over again. For me personally, one that's both a good and bad decision, depending how you look at it, is I love listening to music. Obviously, I work at a radio station, why wouldn't I? But when I'm in my car and I'm listening to my playlist on a streaming app and a song that I absolutely love comes on, what I end up doing sometimes is if it's that good and I want to listen to it, I will just keep on driving, extend my drive to wherever I'm going to, just to do like laps around the block even, and putting that song back to the start to manually repeat it. Now, obviously, you might be hearing this and thinking, that is a waste of fuel. You're part of the problem with the fuel crisis. And yep, I won't deny it's not the best economics at all. But man, like when that right song comes on, like when you just hear Fat Man Scoop, you just have to drive around the block. Like have that pumping up loud, repeat it nonstop. Just be ready for the fuel price the next morning when you never really have to refuel because, it's a bit costly, but it's worth it. It's worth a repeat.
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0: Thanks to Geyser Motors Goulburn. It's Eagle FM Breakfast with Brad, doing it without Jeb for today and the next few weeks. And throughout this morning, I've been sharing that I've had an announcement I was going to make about an initiative that I was joining in for. And it's time for me to reveal it. What am I joining in on this 3rd of June? Well, I'm joining in for the push-up challenge. It's done each and every year, and it's all to raise awareness about important conversations on mental health. For this year, the goal is to make 3,307 push-ups within 24 days. And the reason for this is to honour the 3,307 lives lost to suicide in Australia in 2024. This is my third year of doing the push-up challenge now. I haven't cracked the goal in the prior 2 years. This year, I want to see if I can try and get my body strong enough to be able to make all 3,307. For this first day, the target is 100 push-ups, so we're starting small, but obviously it's going to grow as the days go by. It's going to get pretty sore in the arms, but it's all worth it for mental health awareness. It's something that I have struggled and gone through with my mental health a lot in my life. I've had my ups, had my downs, some very close calls all up. So this is an important cause for me, and I want to give it all my best shot and help our fellow Australians out with this. The Push-Up Challenge, find out more about it at thepushupchallenge.com.au. And if you're ever in need of help, Lifeline is always there, 13 11 14. Give them a call.
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2: On the Hume Highway this morning, that's getting a good run in both directions through Boxers Creek. Travel time from the Hume Motorway out of Welby northbound into Campbelltown will take you 46 minutes. Into Maroolan, watch out with all day roadworks causing lots of congestion both directions on the Hume Highway with 80 kilometre speed drops through the site. 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I'm Brooke Shear. That's the latest traffic on 93.5 Eagle FM. 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
3: From the Capital Radio Newsroom, good morning. I'm Tia Priest-Willamott. Convicted killer Chris Dawson has requested a transfer to a prison interstate. In 2022, the 77-year-old was jailed for 24 years for killing Lynette Sims, whose body has never been found. Nine News reports he's requested being moved to Queensland to serve out his sentence closer to family. Two men have been charged over more than $200,000 worth of card skimming. As Carolee Katzenbinus reports, they're part of a Romanian organised crime syndicate.
4: A 43-year-old was arrested at Sydney Airport and extradited back to Victoria. His alleged 38-year-old accomplice arrested at a home in Melbourne's western suburbs. They've fronted court and been remanded in custody until August. The men are allegedly responsible for installing a number of skimming devices in ATMs across the state. The ongoing investigation began in March. 50 skimming devices, machine parts, cash and high-end designer goods seized, now alleged to be proceeds of crime.
3: A complaint is being lodged with the Consumer Watchdog about unsafe products being sold by online retailers like Amazon and Temu. Choice says 6% of people who purchased items online in the last 2 years suffered an injury or property damage. The Consumer Watchdog's B. Sherwood says the ACCC needs to act.
5: I think a lot of people think that it is illegal to sell unsafe products online, but it's not, but it absolutely should be. And so we want the government to introduce new laws that make it safer for consumers to shop online.
3: All boys' schools are fast disappearing across the country. Gabrielle Hodson has more.
6: Spectrum analysis research for News Corp shows that since 2010, one in five all boys' private schools has vanished. That's 116 then compared to 94 now, with most becoming co-ed campuses. Over the same period, just five all-girls schools have disappeared. Researchers say parents appear to prefer co-ed schools for their sons, but boys behave and learn differently and need suitable environments. Students themselves have confessed they need teachers to check in on them because they struggle asking for help, wanting to be independent and strong-minded young males.
3: And a significant milestone for Qantas, the airline's Project Sunrise Airbus has completed its maiden test flight. Once launched, it'll provide direct commercial flights from Australia's east coast to New York and London. James Heard insists he hasn't approached Essendon about the vacant coaching job. The Bombers great announcing he'd like to coach again has reportedly spooked some potential candidates from the job. Heard telling Footy Classified he hasn't been in contact with the club.
7: But I'm being very conscious not to reach out to him because I think that is spoiling the process and actually inserting myself in a way that I don't want to. I want Essendon to go about and go through an exhaustive process, and if I'm the candidate that they choose, fantastic. If I'm not, I'm not.
3: And that's the latest news update from the Capital Radio Newsroom. I'm Tia Priest-Willamott.
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8: 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Cheapest diesel is at the Metro Petroleum on Clinton Street, which is going for $1.96.
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9: A Strong wind warning in effect for you Wednesday, with wind speeds averaging between 50 to 60 k's per hour, potentially damaging gusts of around even 90 k's per hour possible. The SES advises to park your car undercover, remove any loose items from your property, and keep at least 8 metres away from any fallen power lines if you spot any. Also for today, medium chance of showers expected, same for tomorrow with some cloud. Then on Friday, conditions should hopefully clear up and be partly cloudy. Goulburn's temperatures today going for a top of 12, currently at 10, but feels like 2 degrees. In Braidwood, it's going to be a top of 12 today, currently at 10, but feeling more like 7. And in Canberra, it's currently 11, feeling like 4 degrees, going to top at 13 for your Wednesday.
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9: Hey, good morning, it's Brad joining you now on Eagle FM Breakfast. 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I'm still on my own at the moment. Jev is on holiday break, which means I've only done the push-ups by myself. I'm doing the push-up challenge. Already done 15 so far during the news just then. And now we'll come out of the news. I've got to get back to doing the show. And on the way today in tabloids, a star from this TV show has gone on record to say that she absolutely hated the fashion that she had to wear. Also, with the birthday book, you're celebrating a birthday alongside this celebrity. I'll let you take a guess on who that is. Find out the answer regardless in the next 10. Right now, Sabrina Carpenter for Goulburn's Best Music.

0: 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I'm so excited for my birthday.
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2: You're celebrating your birthday this week. 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Starting off, Belinda Ladlier. Happy birthday, my beautiful big sister, turning 59. Hope all your birthday wishes come true. Lots of love forever and always from Danielle. Oh, happy birthday to you, Belinda. Samuel Borrow is celebrating a fourth birthday. Happy birthday, buddy, from love from mummy and love from mama and daddy. Bailey Reed, he's turned 6. Love from mum, dad, and your brothers. Happy birthday to both you young blokes. And turning 69 is Peter Orchard. Happy birthday, Pop. Thanks for teaching us to eat soup. Love from Nia, Patty, and Annika. Yes, happy birthday to you, Peter. In the 69 years, you taught 3 people how to eat soup. Congratulations, mate. All 4 of you are celebrating your birthdays alongside these famous people. Firstly, Lewis Partridge, turning 23, the movie actor, famous for playing Tewkesbury.
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0: one of the TV shows that defined the late 80s and the early to mid 90s was Full House. Kickstarting the careers of Dave Coulier, Bob Saget. You also had John Stamos, the Olsen twins, can't forget about them, but also Andrea Barber, who played the quirky neighbor Kimmy Gibbler. And just recently, she joined on the Full House Rewatch podcast, How Rude Tanoritos, to talk about, you know, her time on the show and specifically the fashion that she had to wear because, you know, late 80s, early 90s, that sort of phase, very weird fashion we had. And sure enough, she's very, very much distracted by the costumes that she was wearing. She entered an era, even on the show, where she absolutely hated the outfits. One that she pointed in particular was in one episode where she wore, I'm describing it right here, red pants that had eight balls on them, so like pool balls. You also had a denim jacket and a red like crop top shirt. And yeah, then just like a flower sort of headband, all in one. Very bright, very garish. And then you just kept getting weirder and weirder. Like there's this one that she had where it was a regular top and then just for whatever reason, a kilt, just a kilt in the outfit with stockings as well. And yeah, she said that her outfits were always kind of crazy and they just got progressively worse as the series went on. So she doesn't look back on that side fondly, but she does as a whole to not just the show, but also the era that was the 90s, you know, the last innocent decade as it was before the world went really heavy. Just brings about comfort, safety, and love rewatching the show Full House. Just a little bit of cringe when it comes to the outfits.
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15: On the Hume Highway this morning, a good run in both directions through Boxers Creek. Approaching Sydney Road for your run into Goulburn. Seeing patchy congestion through the town centre. Moving on Sloane Street and at Goldsmith Street. All directions but moving well. The Hume Motorway looking good. Northbound from Berrima towards Campbelltown will take you 46 minutes this morning. 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I'm Brooke Sheen with the latest traffic on 93.5 Eagle FM.
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17: From the Capital Radio Newsroom, good morning. I'm Tia Priest-Willamott. The New South Wales Police Commissioner says discussions with health officials are well advanced in changing how emergency services respond to people experiencing mental health episodes. The current system is under renewed scrutiny after the release of footage of the treatment of a woman experiencing a psychotic episode in Sydney's West in 2023. Mal Lanyon says they've been working on adopting a system similar to one utilised in the UK.
18: Police are not mental health clinicians. We want the right care for people that are mentally ill or suffering an episode. Health are the right people. Our health partners do an outstanding job every day. We are working towards that as a model. We do want a health-led model.
17: The federal government maintains it is fully committed to implementing the AUKUS defence deal. Labor's support for the pact has come under question after high-profile MP Ed Husic argued Australia should re-evaluate the arrangement. The opposition says the government needs to communicate its unwavering support for the alliance, but Foreign Minister Penny Wong has told today AUKUS is full steam ahead.
19: We're clear about why this is important for the country, and I think anyone looking at the world in which we live and the region in which we live understands that Australia needs effective military deterrence, of which submarines are a critical part.
17: A new report claims Western militaries have failed to learn key lessons from conflicts in Ukraine and the Middle East. The Lowy Institute argues democracies have been slow to procure new capabilities and adapt to battlefield innovations. The findings warn the West now lags behind autocracies like Iran and Russia. And women in New South Wales will have improved access to the oral contraceptive pill from Friday. 30 pharmacists will be able to directly prescribe and supply the pill to women between the ages of 18 and 39 deemed low risk. Health Minister Ryan Park says it will make life easier.
20: Women will be able to go to one of these trained pharmacists and be able to access this care through the pharmacist without going to a GP.
17: The Manly Sea Eagles are confident Kieran Foran is the right man to lead the club back to glory despite only beginning his coaching career this season. The side has won 7 of its 9 games since Anthony Seibold was sacked, earning Foran a 3-year contract. Chief Executive Jason King has told Sports Today it was an easy decision.
21: We thought that Kieran certainly shined the board and myself enough in the last couple of months to warrant an extension.
17: Josh Dunkley is confident Brisbane can turn around its poor run of form. The Lions are sitting 9th of the ladder, fresh of 3 consecutive losses for the first time since the start of 2024. And big news out of the Big Bash with Cricket Victoria to merge the Stars and Renegades before selling one of the licences to investors. And that's the latest news update from the Capital Radio Newsroom. I'm Tia Priest-Willamott.
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0: The cheapest unleaded 91 in Goulburn is at the Arco Energy on Lagoon Street, with 1 litre selling at $1.68. Cheapest diesel is at the Metro Petroleum on Clinton Street, which is going for $1.96.
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3: Strong wind warning in effect for your Wednesday. Speeds averaging between 50 and 60 k's per hour, potentially with some damaging gusts of up to 90 k's per hour in parts of the Southern Tablelands. So make sure to park your car undercover, remove any loose items from your property and stay safe within the wind. Currently right now it's sunny with some rain expected from 10, cloudy with a chance of showers tomorrow. Then on Friday, conditions should clear up and be partly cloudy. Goulburn going for a top of 12 degrees, currently at 10 but feels like 3. In Braidwood, it's going to reach a max temp of 12. Right now it's 10, currently feeling like 7. And in Canberra right now it's about 10 degrees, feeling like 5. 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
3: 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Hey, how you doing? It's Brad. Made it to the midweek madness. Just you and I. Jeff is still on holidays. And on the way, I've got some info about a really cool national day that's happening on Friday, one that you can get involved with locally. Also, because Jeff isn't here, unfortunately, we're not going to play Ready, Set, Shazam. I know it's a bit disappointing, but I do have the next best thing. Just go hold out for the next 5 minutes to find out what that is. For all Goulburn's best music, here's Justin Bieber. What do you mean?

0: Eagle FM. We made it to about 12 past 8 together on your Wednesday morning, which means school zones are in effect. Make sure you're driving carefully around as children are about. Hey, it's Brad doing it with you on your morning. Thanks to Geyser Motors Goulburn. And usually about this time, myself and Jev would be playing Ready, Set, Shazam, where Jev would quiz me on my music knowledge. Yet to get the clean sweep, still failing. But unfortunately, Jev, he is out on holidays for the next 2 weeks, so I thought it'd be right to do a bit of a different game whilst he's gone. This one, I've actually loaded a few more random songs onto a spinner wheel, and I'm going to let it spin to decide what we're going to play next. So what song am I playing on Eagle? Okay, all right. Ah, this one. So this song, released in 2023, utilizes a sample from the Bag Raiders.
1: It was something that came in the studio naturally. I started singing the sample laughing because I was like, there's no way that they're ever going to let me do this.
2: Yeah, yeah.
1: While we were in the studio, I texted my A&R from Australia. And obviously, because we're all Australians, it was like within 20 minutes he had reached them. And I get this text with the stem in my phone. And I was like, oh my God.
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0: 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That's why we have the spinner wheel, so we had something else to play. But, you know, I want to add some more songs onto the spinner wheel, some of your songs. 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

0: good morning. It's Brad with you today on Eagle FM Breakfast. Thanks to Guys the Motors, Goulburn. I'm still on my own. Jev is on holiday, which means, unfortunately for him, he's going to be missing out on National Donut Day at the Goulburn Donut Shop this Friday. It's on at Russell Lane. You can grab yourself some mouth-watering donuts. Over 15 flavors to choose from at their store, including some fresh ice donuts, sprinkles, deluxe hot cinnamon donuts. Full range there to enjoy the donut day to its full potential. So to enjoy the donut day to its fullest potential. You can obviously always pre-order now. Your donuts 0468 544 681. You can drop by their store between 8 and 4 p.m. No doubt you'll see me on the day there too. Maybe even dressed up as a donut or doing some push-ups for the donuts, because you know, I'm doing the push-up challenge. Done 20 so far today. Maybe I'm going to need that extra little sugar boost to help me out with it. Regardless, Friday going to be a lot of fun at the Goulburn Donut Shop for National Donut Day. Looking forward to it.
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6: Travel time from Goulburn on the Illawarra Highway from the junction via the Hume Highway will take you 39 minutes. Out at Tarlo, a steady run both directions for Taralka Road into Kenmore. Getting a good run for the Hume Highway both directions through Boxers Creek. Travelling into Maroolan, watch out with 80km speed drops either side of the highway through the ongoing roadworks there. Getting vaccinated this winter is the best way to protect yourself and others from serious illness, especially if you're 65 and over. 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I'm Brooke Sheen. That's the latest traffic on 93.5 Eagle FM. 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
8: From the Capital Radio Newsroom, good morning. I'm Tia Priest-Willamott. The New South Wales Police Commissioner says discussions with health officials are well advanced in changing how emergency services respond to people experiencing mental health episodes. The current system is under renewed scrutiny after the release of footage of the treatment of a woman experiencing a psychotic episode in Sydney's West in 2023. Mal Lanyon says they've been working on adopting a system similar to one utilised in the UK.
9: Police are not mental health clinicians. We want the right care for people that are mentally ill or suffering an episode. Health are the right people. Our health partners do an outstanding job every day. We are working towards that as a model. We do want a health-led model.
8: The federal government maintains it is fully committed to implementing the AUKUS defence deal. Labor's support for the pact has come under question after high-profile MP Ed Husic argued Australia should re-evaluate the arrangement. The opposition says the government needs to communicate its unwavering support for the alliance, but Foreign Minister Penny Wong has told today AUKUS is full steam ahead.
10: We're clear about why this is important for the country, and I think anyone looking at the world in which we live and the region in which we live understands that Australia needs effective military deterrence, of which submarines are a critical part.
8: A new report claims Western militaries have failed to learn key lessons from conflicts in Ukraine and the Middle East. The Lowy Institute argues democracies have been slow to procure new capabilities and adapt to battlefield innovations. The findings warn that the West now lags behind autocracies like Iran and Russia. And women in New South Wales will have improved access to the oral contraceptive pill from Friday. 30 pharmacists will be able to directly prescribe and supply the pill to women between the ages of 18 and 39 deemed low risk. Health Minister Ryan Park says it will make life easier.
11: Women will be able to go to one of these trained pharmacists and be able to access this care through the pharmacist without going to a GP.
8: The Manly Sea Eagles are confident Kieran Foran is the right man to lead the club back to glory despite only beginning his coaching career this season. The side has won 7 of its 9 games since Anthony Seibold was sacked, earning Foran a 3-year contract. Chief Executive Jason King has told Sports Today it was an easy decision.
12: We thought that Kieran certainly shined the board and myself enough in the last couple of months to warrant an extension.
8: Josh Dunkley is confident Brisbane can turn around its poor run of form. The Lions are sitting 9th of the ladder, fresh of 3 consecutive losses for the first time since the start of 2024. And big news out of the Big Bash, with Cricket Victoria to merge the Stars and Renegades before selling one of the licences to investors. And that's the latest news update from the Capital Radio newsroom. I'm Tia Priest-Willamott.
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13: The cheapest unleaded 91 in Goulburn is at the Arco Energy on Lagoon Street, with 1 litre selling at $1.68. Cheapest diesel is at the Metro Petroleum on Clinton Street, which is going for $1.96.
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0: Strong wind warning in effect for your Wednesday. Speeds averaging between 50 and 60 k's per hour, potentially with some damaging gusts of up to 90 k's per hour in parts of the Southern Tablelands. So make sure to park your car undercover, remove any loose items from your property, and stay safe within the wind. Currently, right now, it's sunny with some rain expected from 10, cloudy with a chance of showers tomorrow. Then on Friday, conditions should clear up and be partly cloudy. Goulburn going for a top of 12 degrees, currently at 10, but feels like 3. In Braidwood, it's going to reach a max temp of 12. Right now it's 10, currently feeling like 7. And in Canberra right now it's about 10 degrees, feeling like 5. Going to go for a top of 13.
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0: 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And Jeff, he is still absent on holiday at the moment, but in his absence, I have installed the Eagle FM music spinner wheel, where once a day, each and every day, I'm going to spin that wheel and play a song of your choosing. I've already done one for today, one of my personal choices, favorite song, got me started, Choice of Arn, love that one. But if you have a request, just go to our 93.5 Eagle FM Facebook and Instagram and put it in the comment section down below, because it could just be played over the next few days. Also, I've got another post on there asking you, when have you saved a moment inspired from the guy who saved the La La Land Orchestra concert show in Sydney the other day? Just share your moments in the comments of that post. Also, Toy Story 5, that's coming out in a few weeks, and there's going to be a song attached to it that's releasing this Friday. Who's the singer behind the song? Well, you can figure that one out, because maybe, just maybe, it might even be this singer. Cruel Summer, Taylor Swift, now on Eagle

0: thanks to Geisel Motors Goulburn. We're doing the Eagle FM breakfast on your Wednesday morning. Hello, it's Brad joining you today. Still without Jev, he is on holidays. Means I'm flying solo at the moment. And just looking outside at the weather on Lagoon Street, like the trees are blowing a gale a bit. The billboard is of Eagle FM. It's sort of flapping in the wind. Not too bad as yesterday, but still something to keep in mind about. Make sure you're driving around safely. And if you're out on foot, you're keeping safe. Strong wind warning in effect for today. And also today, the push-up challenge has started. And so far, I've done about 30 push-ups, trying to, you know, ease into it, doing about 5 and 10 push-ups in between each set of songs. My arms are already starting to burn, gotta say. I'm already feeling the pain, but it's all for a good cause, raising money and awareness for mental health. If you want to get involved and join the challenge, just go to thepushupchallenge.com.au. If you're already participating, tell me how you've been so far, either on our 935 Eagle FM Facebook and Instagram. Just send a DM or even give me a call at 48222935. 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
3: Feeling it, we're feeling good. We're feeling good, hey?
4: We're only just a bit over 2 weeks out from Toy Story 5 hitting cinemas. That's going to be on the 19th of June. But this Friday, the 5th of June, we're getting the main song for the film, and it's done by this lady. Yes, Taylor Swift has made the song for Toy Story 5. It is titled I Knew It, I Knew You, releasing this Friday, 5th of June, and will feature different variations of the song, including a piano version, an acoustic version, and of course, the original. This is Taylor's first song since the Fate of Ophelia album released back in October last year. So, you know, good new music from Taylor. But what kind of sound is it going to be? Like, we don't know exactly just yet. We'll find out on Friday. But if I had to speculate, it has to be like, you know, thinking of a Toy Story, it has to be something easy going. You know, they got the classic Randy Newman, You Got a Friend in Me. Got a friend in me. But also there's that ballad from Sarah McLachlan from Toy Story 2, When She Loved Me.
5: She loved me.
4: Like, both of those songs are just powerhouses, like understated powerhouses. So maybe Taylor's will be something along those lines. We just have to wait and see. It's releasing this Friday. Cannot wait for that. And cannot wait for Toy Story 5 as well. Fifth in the saga. Let's do it.

0: It's Eagle FM Breakfast with Brad. G'day. Hope you've had a nice morning so far. All thanks to Geisler Motors, Goulburn. And we're about to cross into 9 o'clock now. So I've got all the latest word for you in news, weather, sport, even a bit on the world on the roads with the traffic report, even about fuel prices too in Fuel Watch. So hang tight here for all of that. Then for more of Goulburn's best music and more of your breakfast fun. 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
17: Seeing a bit of congestion travelling westbound on the Hume Highway past Yarra, approaching Cullerin Road into Bredelbin. The Federal Highway making good time southbound out of Collector and into Southern towards the capital. The Hume Highway looking good both directions through Boxers Creek. Travel time from the Hume Motorway out of Barrima northbound to Campbelltown, 46 minutes. Getting vaccinated this winter is the best way to protect yourself and others from serious illness, especially if you're 65 and over. 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
18: From the Capital Radio Newsroom, good morning. I'm Tia Priest-Willamott. New analysis claims Western militaries have failed to learn important lessons from modern conflicts. The Lowy Institute report argues countries like Australia have been slow to boost capability, while China and Iran are embracing new technologies. The research recommends a shift in defence culture to one that rewards risk and holds poor leaders accountable. Retired Major General Mick Ryan says democracies are lagging behind their adversaries.
19: Their doctrine, their force structures and their procurement priorities really aren't leading edge. And this has a pretty serious implication for things like countries like Australia, which means it almost has no real drone capabilities or counter-drone capabilities.
18: The New South Wales government is being urged to get on with resolving claims from people unlawfully strip-searched as the state appeals a landmark class action ruling. The lead plaintiff was awarded $93,000 over the way she was treated at a festival in 2018. Slater and Gordon lawyer Rory Walsh hopes the government will move quickly to compensate those affected once the appeal is sorted.
20: The appeal is largely directed towards the state trying to reduce its liability both to the plaintiff in respect of the specific damages awarded to her.
18: Curbing China's influence in the Pacific is expected to be top of the agenda when the Prime Minister meets with his Solomon Islands counterpart. Anthony Albanese and Matthew Wiley will sit down in Canberra today. Labor hopes the meeting will see Wiley, who has historically been critical of China, shift his allegiances further towards Australia. And more Australians are heading to performances, art events and festivals despite rising cost of living pressures. Creative Australia has found 74% of people reported attending an event in the past year, up from 68% 4 years ago. Director of Research Rebecca Mostyn says cost concerns are also on the rise, meaning many people are being forced to choose what they attend more carefully.
21: Once you add things like transport, food and possibly babysitting, these costs can really add up. But they are really absolutely prioritising keeping arts events in their schedule. They really want to go.
18: Broncos coach Michael Maguire has swung the axe following their loss to the Dragons. Ezra Mann has been dropped to the bench with Thomas Duffy to start at 5-8 against the Titans on Saturday night. And the Socceroos are continuing preparations for the upcoming FIFA World Cup ahead of their first group game against Turkey on Saturday week. They'll play their final warm-up game against Switzerland this weekend. Former Socceroos goalkeeper Mark Bosnich has told Sports Today he expects to see a full-strength 11 against the Swiss in San Diego.
22: As much as you possibly can out of it in terms of what are those combinations like. Is everyone fit? Does he look sharp? How was that when they changed their system?
18: And that's the latest news update from the Capital Radio Newsroom. I'm Tia Priest-Willamott.
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23: The cheapest unleaded 91 in Goulburn is at the Arco Energy on Lagoon Street, with 1 litre selling at $1.68. Cheapest diesel is at the Metro Petroleum on Clinton Street, which is going for $1.96.
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0: Strong wind warning for today, with speeds averaging between 50 and 60 k's per hour. So do what you can, like parking your car undercover, to stay safe from the wind. It's a bit overcast at the moment, that isn't set to last. Showers expected from 10, continuing into your Thursday. More rain tomorrow. And then on Friday, conditions should hopefully clear up and be partly cloudy. Goulburn going for a top of 12 degrees, currently at 10 in Braidwood. It's about 12 degrees right now, sitting about 11. And in Canberra, 13 degrees today, currently 11.
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0: We've made it the hump day together. Hello. Brad with you on Eagle FM Breakfast. Thanks to Geisler Motors, Goulburn's home of hybrid and electric vehicles, in stock, ready for delivery today. And not too far out, I'm going to tell you how we went at trivia last night. My team, Black and White, played again at the Goulburn Workers Club. Did we win? Did we lose? All the info inside the next 10 minutes. Also, put a meme up on our socials asking about the time that you rescued and saved a situation, a moment, any of that kind. going to have a look at your stories. But if you still have one to share, just head to our 93.5 Eagle FM Facebook and Instagram and put a comment on that post. Right now, One Republic, time to count some stars for Goulburn's best music. Hey,

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1: It's Eagle FM Breakfast. Thanks to Guys the Motors, Goulburn, doing it with Brad today. Jev, he's still on holiday. He's out for the time being, which meant last night he missed out on joining us for trivia at Goulburn Workers Club, our team, Black and White. I joined in, and I won't deny, I was pretty nervous with last night's game. You know, Jev, he comes in clutch with a lot of sport-related questions. Gracefully, there weren't too many last night, but you know, I was also rattled with my effort because I got a few bad ones wrong. Firstly, we had to guess the full song lyric for California Girls. Now, the line was, "We'll melt your popsicle," but I said it was, "They'd melt your popsicle," which, even with one word difference, was still wrong. Yeah, bummer on my part. Another one I got very badly wrong was asked to name one of two movies that feature both Brad Pitt and Sir Anthony Hopkins in it. And the two options were Meet Joe Black and Legends of the Fall. I suggested Red Dragon, which was actually with Edward Norton and not Brad Pitt. So, yeah, a bit of a fail on my part there. Need to watch some more movies. But to be fair, I did get this one right. Had to guess which this artist was. And it happened to be Indigenous artist Baker Boy. I was asked specifically, and I just innately knew, so pretty proud with that. With all these elements in mind, where did Black and White place? We came first, baby! Yeah! We somehow clutched the victory and earned a solid first place with 61 points and won $20 in voucher money out of it. So great effort to the team. Paul, if you're listening right now, hope you and your wife enjoy your Europe tour. Have a good holiday. And we'll keep the fire burning at the Goulburn Workers Club. Trivia next week. Cannot wait for that.
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3: Seeing a bit of congestion travelling westbound on the Hume Highway past Yarra, approaching Cullerin Road into Bredelbin. The Federal Highway making good time southbound out of Collector and into Southern towards the capital. The Hume Highway looking good both directions through Boxers Creek. Travel time from the Hume Motorway out of Barrowman northbound to Campbelltown, 46 minutes. Getting vaccinated this winter is the best way to protect yourself and others from serious illness, especially if you're 65 and over. So talk to your GP or pharmacist about getting the right vaccines for you. That's Letters Traffic 93.5 Eagle FM.
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9: We have some good news and some bad news. 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There are also free energy periods coming for New South Wales from July.
8: The bad, the Australian Energy Regulator has also reported that New South Wales is in for some bill rises soon. 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

0: American Girls from Harry Styles as we make it to 23 past 9 on Eagle FM Breakfast. Thanks to Guys and Motors, Goulburn. Hi, it's Brad. You're with me today. Jeff's still on holiday. And over the last few days, you may have heard the story about Sterling Nasser, university student who went to go watch the La La Land in concert show in Sydney, who was invited onto the stage to fill in for the piano player who had fell ill during Act Two.
1: Justin Hurwitz, the composer, came out and said,
2: "Is there somebody in the audience who is an amazing sight reader?"
3: The regular Goanna player down for the count, Sterling, with little time to prepare the life raft.
1: Within about 2 minutes of getting up on stage, the second act started and I was playing.
4: From the minute he volunteered, everyone was just really rooting for him.
1: It was kind of like a pit stop is like for a race car.
3: Sterling helping save Act Two with no room for nerves.
0: Like, that is just incredible. Talk about being at the right place at the right time. Great stuff there, Sterling Nasser, saving the show like that. And it got me thinking of other hero moments as such, you know, where there's a moment, something's gone down, a situation, and someone has been at the right place, right time, and saved it. And it could be something major, could be something minor. So I took it to our Facebook and Instagram, 935 Eagle FM, and some of the comments just looking at it. Lisa, she shared, "Anyone who has Panadol in their handbag when needed is a hero." Like, oh my gosh. That is so true. When I'm in the middle of having a headache and I don't have access to the nearest pharmacy, like, just having someone who has Panadol in their bag ready to go, like, that is a hero moment. They are the truest of true blues right there. Another one that was shared was from Sue Arcus. That's how Rue Arcus, her country singer husband, started his singing career. Someone had laryngitis and put Rue on the spot. He only played the guitar and not sang a note in public. He stood on the stage, read from a songbook, the rest is history. Wow. What a hero moment that is too. Like, the whole career started because another dude got sick, laryngitis, couldn't sing. And they've got the guy who had never sang before in his life, and boom, country singer extraordinaire. Good on you, Rue Arcus, with that. And love that, Sue, for sharing that story. Thank you so much. And if you have a story of a hero moment that you want to share, just head to our 93.5 Eagle FM Facebook and Instagram. Love to see your responses.
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7: Seeing a bit of congestion travelling westbound on the Hume Highway past Yarra, approaching Cullerin Road into Bredelbin. The Federal Highway making good time southbound out of Collector and into Southern towards the capital. The Hume Highway looking good both directions through Boxers Creek. Travel time from the Hume Motorway out of Barrima northbound to Campbelltown, 46 minutes. Getting vaccinated this winter is the best way to protect yourself and others from serious illness, especially if you're 65 and over. So talk to your GP or pharmacist about getting the right vaccines for you. 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
8: 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Hey, how you doing? It's Brad. Hope you're off to a nice start this morning. Jev, he is still on holiday soaking up the sunshine in WA. Or at least hopefully it's better weather than what we're going outside right now. Because just looking out the window towards the Rocky Hill Memorial, yeah, it's looking pretty cloudy. Could rain any moment right now. So if you've got your washing outside, probably best to bring it inside, put it on the indoor line, leave it in. It's not all doom and gloom though, because today in tabloids coming up, we're talking about this show. It's one of the stars has gone on record to say, ooh, the fashion I had to wear was... a bit of cringe. All the details in the next 10 minutes. Right now, here's Tones and I.

0: the TV shows that defined the late 80s and the early to mid 90s was Full House. Kickstarting the careers of Dave Coulier, Bob Saget. You also had John Stamos, the Olsen twins, can't forget about them, but also Andrea Barber, who played the quirky neighbor Kimmy Gibbler. And just recently, she joined on the Full House Rewatch podcast, How Rude Tenoritos, to talk about, you know, her time on the show and specifically the fashion that she had to wear because, you know, late 80s, early 90s, that sort of phase, very weird fashion we had. And sure enough, she's very, very much distracted by the costumes that she was wearing. She entered an era, even on the show, where she absolutely hated the outfits. One that she pointed in particular was in one episode where she wore, and I'm describing them right here, red pants that had eight balls on them, so like pool balls. You also had a denim jacket and a red like crop top shirt. And yeah, then just like a flower sort of headband all in one. Very bright, very garish. And then you just kept getting weirder and weirder. Like there's this one that she had where it was a regular top and then just for whatever reason, a kilt, just a kilt in the outfit with stockings as well. And yeah, she said that her outfits were always kind of crazy and they just got progressively worse as the series went on. So she doesn't look back on that side fondly, but she does as a whole to not just the show, but also the era that was the 90s, you know, the last innocent decade as it was before the world went really heavy. Just brings about comfort, safety, and love rewatching the show Full House. Just a little bit of cringe when it comes to the outfits.
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3: Seeing a bit of congestion travelling westbound on the Hume Highway past Yarra, approaching Cullerin Road into Bredelbin. The Federal Highway making good time southbound out of Collector and into Southern towards the capital. The Hume Highway looking good both directions through Boxers Creek. Travel time from the Hume Motorway out of Barama northbound to Campbelltown, 46 minutes. Getting vaccinated this winter is the best way to protect yourself and others from serious illness, especially if you're 65 and over. 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That's Letters Traffic 93.5 Eagle FM.
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0: Ending the morning breakfast with the Knights by Avicii. Kind of poetic in that sort of sense. Hey, it's Brad with you on Eagle FM Breakfast. Thanks to Geisler Motors, Goulburn. It's time for me to finish up now for today. But don't worry, back tomorrow again from 6 o'clock. Still without Jev, but still with more fun to be had. National days, tabloids. With it being Thursday as well, got to make sure to do my NRL tips. Also, can't forget that we're going to be talking to Corey of GPAC. See what's coming up in terms of shows that you can check out here in Goulburn. 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
16: Seeing a bit of congestion travelling westbound on the Hume Highway past Yarra, approaching Cullerin Road into Bredelbin. The Federal Highway making good time southbound out of Collector and into Southern towards the capital. The Hume Highway looking good both directions through Boxers Creek. Travel time from the Hume Motorway out of Barama northbound to Campbelltown, 46 minutes. Getting vaccinated this winter is the best way to protect yourself and others from serious illness, especially if you're 65 and over. So talk to your GP or pharmacist about getting the right vaccines for you. 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
19: From the Capital Radio Newsroom, good morning. I'm Tia Priest-Willamott. The New South Wales Police Commissioner says they've been working with health counterparts on a new model for responding to people experiencing serious mental health episodes. There's a renewed push for reform following the release of footage showing the treatment of a woman experiencing a psychotic episode in Sydney's West in 2023. Mal Lanyon says discussions are well advanced on how the current system can be changed.
20: I think we're both committed to doing that, making sure that the right care is provided. There needs to be a balance, but because I need to make sure that police are assess risk when our health partners